0: WCLD. Hello, Liveline. What do you want to hear?
1: Could I hear Million Dollar Baby?
0: Oh, Tommy Richmond. Yes, that song was so big. Once high on the charts, now it's in everybody's hearts.
1: It's been forever. I forgot about it there for a little bit, but it's really good.
0: Even when it first came out, it sounded like something from 20 years ago.
1: It really did. It had a 90s vibe to it.
0: Well, now it's got a 2026 vibe to it. We'll play it. Who's this?
1: Savannah from South Alabama.
0: Oh, Savannah! Speaking of things we haven't heard in a long time.
1: I know. I thought I would give you a little bit of break, but I'm back.
0: No, please don't give us a break. Call us every single night. You're like a regular character on the show. You used to be here every day.
1: I know. And speaking of that, where's Marilyn?
0: I don't know where Marilyn is. Only the OGs remember her at this point. That's so sad.
1: I

0: Because you weren't around in the 80s?
1: I wasn't around in the 90s either.
0: Oh, no.
1: I think because it's New Year's Eve, I should tell you how old I am.
0: Yeah, tell me.
1: I will tell you next year.
0: It's okay, you know, if you're only in your

0: sometimes.
1: Yeah, and when I get to a legal age, we can do all kinds of stuff. All right, Marilyn. Oh, have a great funny. Night. Thanks, calling Liveline.
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0: 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Hello.
1: Hey, Mason, let's run them down here. At number 6 this week is The Killers with Mr. Brightside. 5 is Olivia Rodrigo's Stupid Song. Number 4 is Baby Wow, Carol G. 3, Malcolm Todd with Earrings. Shoes in Texas, Ella Langley drops down to number 2 this week, making way for our brand new number 1 most streamed. It's Adela. Nicole Kidman.
0: Is the song called Nicole Kidman, or is it Adela sung by Nicole Kidman?
1: Yeah, that's the confusing part. Oprah Umar, something like that. By the way, she has another song. It's like number 10 right now. Ain't in L.A., but Nicole Kidman is number 1, so she's really on fire with her pink hair.
0: She's going to be so good. Her videos are incredible. She's 22 and comes from Slovakia.
1: Oh, yeah. She is awesome.
0: And we'll play the song right now. Chris.

0: TLD. Hello, Lifeline. What do you want to hear?
1: Hi. Do you think you can play Party in the USA?
0: By Miley Cyrus. Yes, I will play that. Who's this?
1: Oh, this is Lily.
0: Lily, where are you calling from?
1: Probably calling from Calexico, California.
0: What are you doing tonight?
1: Just came back from volleyball practice after I made the team.
0: Oh, yeah. Well, this is a good song to celebrate. Have a little party in the CAR. Thanks for calling Lifeline.
1: Thanks.

0: Hello, live line. What do you want to hear?
1: Hey, Nathan. Something somber.
0: Okay, yeah. Back to Friends, Undressed, Homewrecker.
1: Sure. Okay, no, let's go back to Friends. Yeah.
0: Okay. What's your name? Where are you calling from?
1: CJ from way up north.
0: Way up north where? What city and state? We're on everywhere.
1: Bermidji?
0: Yeah, it really is going chilly, dark outside, fall weather's here, 57 degrees.
1: It's my birthday yesterday, I can't cry anymore.
0: Oh, well, happy birthday. How old are you?
1: Well, appreciate that. It was yesterday, halfway in between 30 and 40.
0: All right, well, that's a good year.
1: Yes, sir.
0: Make the best of it. Thanks for calling Lifeline. Here's your song.
1: Thanks, Mason.

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2: Hey, Liveline, what do you want to hear?
3: Hi, I would love to hear some Too Sweet by Jose.
2: Oh, yeah, we haven't played that since yesterday.
3: Oh, yeah, well, I called last night and I was literally 30 seconds too late.
2: Oh, you're the one who called at the end of the show?
3: Yes, I did.
2: Oh, that was a great call. Yeah, at least we really get that in there. But you're here now. We have 3.5 hours left, so I think that's enough time to get you on the air.
3: Okay, so is that okay?
2: No, sorry, we can't do it.
3: Oh, no,
2: I'm just kidding. You're on now. What's your name? Where are you from?
3: Yeah.

0: What's next? Your chance to win. Meanwhile, Throwback Thursday requests, keep them coming. Hello.
1: Yeah, so I was wondering if you guys could play Stereo Assumption by Eminem.
0: Okay, who's this?
1: Ivan.
0: Ivan?
1: Yep.
0: Where are you calling from?
1: Geneva, Indiana.
0: Geneva. What are you doing tonight?
1: I'm going to go to the fair tonight.
0: You're going to the fair?
1: In Boston.
0: Oh, well, what part are you most excited about?
1: The food.
0: Do they usually have some really special stuff, or is it just all fried everything?
1: Just fried everything.
0: Yeah. Fried ice cream, fried onion rings, of course, fried salad. And they'd make you feel a little less guilty about it.
1: Oh, yeah.
0: Well, have a great time. Thanks for calling Liveline. Welcome to fall.
1: Thank you.
0: Bye.

0: My name is Mason. Thank you for being here tonight. Obviously, Britney Spears, Christina Aguilera were like the hottest things 26 years ago. Imagine if that song came out now and he's roasting people like Sabrina Carpenter and Taylor Swift. Oh my gosh, with social media, he would have people outside of his house with pitchforks. Time now for the
1: secret sound.
0: All right, this is the same one from yesterday. You just got to be first to call us, correctly identifying what it is. Listen closely. It involves something moving on something. Don't guess that it's somebody slurping. It's nothing like that. Call now and win, or guess. Try to win. 85 Liveline. That's 85 Liveline.
1: Liveline. Maybe 12. Yeah, 12 sounds good. Want to try 13?
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0: No, and we still don't have a winner, but we're going to play the sound again next hour. Along with a new clue. Meanwhile, The Cure, Olivia Rodrigo, our fifth most recorded.

0: KCLD.
1: You know when you have a food, and you're like, oh, this is really good. I wish I knew what the ingredients were. And then you realize, oh, it doesn't matter. It tastes delicious. Well, that's like this song. I don't know a single phrase in Spanish except for hola. I can count to 10. This is the number one song in the world.

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1: Colin, please doesn't go back.
2: You already know. This is Quinn calling from Falmouth, Massachusetts on Y101.
0: Oh my gosh, all the regulars are here tonight. This is fabulous.
2: We want to hear I Need a Girl, Part 2 by Diddy.
0: Oh gosh, no, we can't play Diddy. How about somebody else?
2: Oh my word, what about Kanye?
0: Well, you're picking all the canceled people. You want some R. Kelly too?
2: Oh my freaking word. How about Tonight Tonight?
0: By Hot Shell Ray?
2: It's been a really, really messed up week.
0: 7 days of torture, 7 days of bitter, and my girlfriend was cheating on me. Wow.
2: On Y101.
0: Yeah, from 15 years ago. Why do you want to hear that song?
2: Because this is Quinn calling from Falmouth, Massachusetts.
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0: What are you doing tonight?
2: My friends are planning to go up to UMass Amherst.
0: What are they going to do there? Is that where they go to school, or are they going to visit some friends?
2: Not some friends, some girls.
0: Oh, one of those nights.
2: So that's why we need the Diddy song playing.
0: No, no, no, no Diddy. No Diddy. How about some baby oil?
2: Oh, my word. Oh, sorry. Nope. Don't mean to swear.
0: Can't say that. Hey, let's play your song, okay? Thanks for calling Liveline.
2: On Y101.
0: All right, bye. It's been a real...

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1: And now, Liveline contest time. Our One Note Challenge. My name's Mason. You just got to be first to call us, correctly identifying the title and artist of this massive hit song off the very first note. Listen closely. Okay, we need the title and the artist. Call now and win 85 Liveline from about 15 years ago.

0: LMFAO?
1: Yes.
2: OMG, you got it. Who's this?
0: This is Ruben.
2: Ruben, where are you calling from?
0: From Hastings.
2: Nebraska. Now I'm rooting for...

0: only did you call in, you won. That's the best.
1: My son wants to say hi, I guess.
0: Oh, okay.
1: Sorry.
0: Hi. Get the whole family in there, yeah.
1: Yeah, we're coming back home from work, so.
0: Well, thanks for being on Liveline, everybody.
1: Perfect. Thank you so much.

0: Who's this?
1: Sandy.
0: Sandy?
1: Yes.
0: Where are you calling from?
1: Hyannis, Mass.
0: Oh, what do you want to hear, Sandy?
1: I want to hear Temperature by Sean Paul.
0: Oh, that's a great party song. One of our most requested throwbacks. Why do you want to hear it?
1: I don't know. I just really like that song.
0: And you're sad about the temperature on Cape Cod.
1: Exactly. What it's going to turn into.
0: Oh, yeah, with the big nor'easter coming. You see all the people from Nantucket, Martha's Vineyard hopping on the ferry to get away from it?
1: Absolutely.
0: I don't know what's going to happen. It's pretty scary, though. Apparently, it's going to be really, really bad. And then it'll be like every other...
1: I'm not going anywhere until that time.
0: Well, years pass, you know, they say, oh, it can't be that bad. And then they're always right. Nothing ever happens. It's, you know, like an inch of rain or something.
1: Yeah, well, they're talking almost 6 inches for us.
0: Well, 6 inches isn't a lot, depending on who you ask.

0: do appreciate it. At the end of every show, we count down our big three most requested songs, and we're going to do our number one song next. We already played it once. We'll do it again, and then we'll do it again, and again, and again later on, because it's just so huge, from the number one movie of the year. Any guesses at what that is? Just a few minutes. Now, though,
1: secret sound.
0: Your chance to win. If you are first to call us correctly identifying what this sound is, we played it last hour and last night. I can't believe we didn't get a winner. Here are your clues, though. It involves travel. Oh, now we'll get it. Okay, a couple more times. Something moving and travel. Secret sound, call now. You might be a winner on Live National Radio, 85 Live Line. That's 85 Live Line.
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2: A rolling suitcase.
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0: That's right.
1: You're here. Congratulations. Who's this?
2: Jessica.
1: Jessica, where are you calling from?
2: Texas.
1: Do you do a lot of traveling?
2: No.
1: Oh, well, that's good. We don't have any prize related to that to give away anyways, but a Liveline trophy is coming to your house. Hang on so we can get your address.
2: Thank you.
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1: Hour and a half ago, Countdown Chris was here with the Streaming Super 6. Every Thursday night, he's on to talk about the most streamed songs in North America. Choosin' Texas has been number one almost the entire year. And there's finally a new girl on top. She's going to be around for a while. Her name's Adela, with her pink hair, 22 years old from Slovakia. Listen to the words of Nicole.

0: CLD. My name's Mason. This is Live Line. Hi, what do you want to hear?
1: Can you do Back That Ass Up by Juvenile?
0: Oh my gosh, it's one of those nights, huh?
1: It is.
0: How'd you think of that song?
1: I don't know. I have a wedding to go to this weekend, and years ago, I backed my ass up at a wedding, so it just came to mind.
0: Years ago, I used to DJ weddings, and we always played this, and people went crazy.
1: Absolutely. It's a good song.
0: Kind of inappropriate, because there's lots of kids at those things, but even the kids are like, Mommy, look at me!
1: That's why you just teach them how to do it.
0: Teach the kids how to back that ass up.
1: That's right.
0: What's your name? Where are you calling from?
1: My name's Danielle. I'm calling from White Pine, Michigan.
0: Danielle, I think I'm going to be canceled for what I just said.
1: Uh-oh.
0: You'll defend me, right?
1: Absolutely. I have your back. Everybody's weird in their own way.
0: All right, here's your song. Thanks for calling Live Line. Start backing it up.
1: Thank you.

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1: Hello, Liveline. Just kidding, I don't talk like that. What do you want to hear?
11: I'll do Earrings by Malcolm Todd, if that's possible.
1: Yeah, absolutely. How about we play it right now?
11: Oh, that'd be beautiful. I'm such a big Malcolm Todd fan right now. I love that song.
1: Okay.
11: I love him so much. Like, he is my top artist right now, or like, wow, for the past year.
1: He's really attractive, too.
11: Yes, he's beautiful.
1: You see him, he performed with his shirt off.
11: Yes, he always performs with his shirt off, and he looks beautiful.
1: Were you licking the screen?
11: I mean, I was close to it.
1: There's some other things. What's your name? Where are you calling from?
11: Colleen. Colchester, Vermont.
1: Colleen calling from Colchester.
11: Yes.
1: All right. Have a great night. Here's your song. Thanks for calling Liveline.
11: Thank you so much.

0: 97 KCLD. Hello, Liveline. What do you want to hear?
1: Sorry, Miss Jackson.
0: Oh, Miss Jackson. Yeah, great song. What's your name?
1: Arissa, and my husband, Frank, we're calling from Red Lake, Minnesota.
0: And what's going on tonight?
1: Nothing. We're just out cruising, listening to the radio station.
0: You got any big plans for the first weekend of fall?
1: No, just probably spend time with the family.
0: Get ready for the cold weather. It's coming soon. I hate to say it.
1: Yeah.
0: Get on the sweater and light up the fire. Thanks for calling.

0: 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Hello, Liveline. Who's this?
1: Hey there, Mason. This is Corbin.
0: What do you want to hear, Corbin?
1: Can you play Cry For Me by The Weeknd?
0: Oh, absolutely. Where are you calling from?
1: College Station.
0: Texas. What are you doing tonight?
1: Oh, just heading home from a restaurant. We're supposed to do karaoke, but they didn't have the screen up and running, so...
0: It's probably for the best. Who wants to hear all those drunk people stumble their words and embarrass themselves?
1: Yeah, well.
0: Here's your song, and thanks for calling Liveline.
1: Awesome.

0: they do 8 in L.A.?
1: Oh, by Adele.
0: Yeah.
1: What is it about this song that people love so much? It kind of came out of nowhere. Of course, it's viral on TikTok. Now, this one and Nicole Kidman are both top 10 on Spotify in the world.
0: Yeah, no, I definitely like it. It gives 2016 vibes.
1: Uh-huh. That's what everybody's saying. What's your name?
0: My name's Mariah.
1: Where are you calling from?
0: College Station, Texas.
1: Now, how old were you in 2016, 10 years ago?
0: I was 17.
1: Wow. I was 15. So, yeah, those are the glory days.
0: Yeah, of course.
1: Let's play the song now, and thanks for calling Limeline. Hopefully we get more requests for it.

0: has new music. Oh my gosh, we love when stuff like this happens and everybody gets excited about it. Big pop culture moments, because it gives us a purpose, something to talk to and bring lots of people together, put a smile on their face and get them around the radio like they used to do in the old days. Hey, kids, you buy the record, it'll sit around the record player. What was it, Joe Biden, when he was running for president, I think in 2020, he said, we need to get back to doing things with the family and, you know, watching TV and gathering around the record player. It's like, the record player? You know, no matter what you voted for, that's just ridiculous. But we hope you gather around the radio tonight. It's a family affair. Your shout-outs, dedications. Throwback Thursday continues. In about 15 minutes, we got a whole hour of all those great songs from the past. Call us up right now. I promise we'll answer and we'll put you on the air. 85-LiveLine. 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
1: Hello, live line. What do you want to hear?
2: Anything from Somber would be great.
1: Anything from Somber?
2: Yeah.
1: All right. How about Undressed?
2: Yeah. Perfect.
1: I have more questions. Can you take it off speakerphone, though? It sounds like you're 10 feet away.
2: Yes, I'm taking it off.
1: All right. I love when girls say that. There we go.
2: Gotcha.
1: What's your name?
2: Vanessa,
1: where are you from?
2: Susie Green, Ontario. We just had dinner with Nona because she's almost 90, so whatever Nona wants is what we're doing this weekend.
1: Wow, whatever Nona wants, Nona gets.
2: Pretty much.
1: That song is about 90 years old. I'm sure she knows it.
2: Probably.
1: And what do you like about Somber?
2: Very good singer. Very good singer, she said.
1: Oh, I thought she'd be, he's tall and he's hot.
2: She hasn't been to a concert yet, so I'm hoping to take her to
1: He does a perfect
2: show.
1: Concert. She'd love it.
2: Yeah, right. For sure.
1: Thanks for calling Liveline. Have a great night.
2: Thank you.

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1: My name's Mason. This is all about you, though. Call or text 85 Live Line. What would you like to hear?
2: Can I hear Viva La Vida?
1: By Coldplay. Yeah, 18 years ago.
2: Yeah.
1: What's your name?
2: Kate.
1: Kate, where are you from?
2: Madison,
1: New York, Wisconsin, Florida.
2: Wisconsin.
1: Wow, well, that's great. What are you doing?
2: I'm driving home. I was hanging out with friends during activities.
1: Yeah, well, this is a good song now to wrap up the day.

0: Rewind, rewind, throwbacks. What would you like to hear?
1: Hi. Can you play Just Give Me a Reason by Pink?
0: I would love to. Why do you want to hear that?
1: Please. I just really like that song.
0: Me too. What's your name?
1: Elena Dahl.
0: And where are you calling from?
1: Park Rapids, Minnesota.
0: What's going on tonight? I hear people in the background. Is that just the radio or are you with your friends or something?
1: It's just the radio.
0: Oh, okay. Are you all by yourself?
1: Yeah.
0: This is one
1: I
0: of those.
1: I just watched a volleyball game.
0: Oh, cool. How'd you do?
1: Well, I didn't play.
0: Oh, just watch.
1: Yeah.
0: Gotcha. Well, this is one of those really good fall time songs, late at night, all by yourself.
1: Exactly.
0: Here it is. Back to 2013. Thanks for calling Lifeline.
1: Yeah.
0: Bye.
2: Right from the start, you were a thief. You stole my heart. And I, your willing victim.

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1: Live Line Rewind, what do you want to hear?
2: Yeah, I was wondering if you guys could play the original Slim Shady.
1: Oh, by Eminem. We played it earlier tonight. Somebody else called for it. Yeah, they beat you to it.
2: Ladies, Green Day, Time Your Life.
1: Oh, yes. Gosh, this is three songs in a row now. Very nostalgic, emotional, looking back at the past. Who's this?
2: This is Justin.
1: Justin, why is that song special to you?
2: It's just a good song.
1: Are you sad that summer's over?
2: Yep.
1: And what do you got planned for fall?
2: Nothing, just working.
1: Oh, okay. Who's that with you?
2: My wife.
1: Well, I hope you two have the time of your life and make lots of happy memories as the world keeps spinning. And thanks for calling Lifeline.
2: Thank you.

0: 1047 KCLD. 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My goodness. Liveline Rewind, what do you want to hear?
1: Could you play No Scrubs by TLC?
0: Every single day we get somebody who requests that. Yes, who's this?
1: Layla Bergren.
0: And where are you calling from?
1: I'm on my way back to my house.
0: What city and state is that?
1: Oh, Grand Forks, North Dakota.
0: What street do you live on? No, I'm just kidding. What are you doing tonight?
1: Just getting back from my grandpa's little birthday party.
0: His little birthday party?
1: Yeah, he turned 76 today.
0: Oh, not 6'7"?
1: No.
0: Wouldn't that be terrible for him? All the kids, the grandkids.
2: 6'7"! Happy birthday, Grandpa! 6'7"!
0: Oh. All right, here's your song. Thanks for calling Liveline.

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9: Could you play Blurry Face?
1: Blurry Face. Well, that's actually the name of an album. They don't have a song called Blurry Face. I bet you're thinking of Stressed Out.
9: Oh, yeah, Stressed Out. Stressed Out.
1: Stressed Out, yes.
9: Okay, yeah. can you do that one?
1: Yes. What's your name?
9: My name's Barrett, and I'm calling from Effingham, Kansas.
1: Oh, effing. Are you effing crazy?
9: No.
1: Effingham. No, I'm just kidding. Here's your song. Thanks for calling Liveline.

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1: Can you play 9 to 5 by Dolly Parton?
0: Yeah, that song's still big. You know, a lot of radio stations did their little tribute for a couple days after she died, and now it's been, like, what, 3 weeks? And we're still getting loads of requests for this one song.
1: Well, I actually work 9 to 5, it's just at night.
0: 9 to 5 a.m.?
1: Yeah.
0: That's terrible,
1: like,
0: I'm sorry.
1: 9 to 5 in the morning.
0: Oh, the night shift. Well, at least there's nobody to bother you, right?
1: Right.
0: What's your name? Where are you from?
1: Oh, I'm Jennifer. I'm from Elmira, New York.
0: All right. Thanks for being on Liveline.

0: 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What do you want to hear?
1: Can I hear
2: OMG
1: by Usher?
0: Absolutely. What's your name?
1: Esteban.
0: Esteban, where are you calling from?
1: Kingston, Ontario. I was driving around, Kyle.
0: Just by yourself?
1: Yeah, no, I just picked up my son from his basketball practice.
0: Oh, okay. You're going to turn it up really, really loud.
1: All right, we'll do.
0: These are three really good songs. What were you doing in 2010?
1: Oh, 2010, I was dating my now wife.
0: Oh, well, that's nice. And everybody said it wouldn't last.
1: Right?
0: No, All right, let's get your song on. Thanks for calling Lifeline.
1: Thank you.
0: Bye, man. DJ Dr. Fox takes over the next three songs, beat to beat, back to back, all from 2010. Call or text us. We'll put you on the radio.

0: 97 KCLD. The golden era of pop music. Thanks again to Dr. Fox for the 2010 edition of our Throwback Thursday trifecta. We'll do it again 1 week from tonight with a different year. Meanwhile, Big Three Countdown. Tonight's most requested songs is next. We've got room for one more call. Hello.
1: Oh, I'm not sure. Maybe some Britney Spears, maybe one more time.
0: Oh, yeah. We were talking about her earlier tonight because that was produced by a guy named Max Martin. In fact, that was his first number one song.
1: It's a great song.
0: And now it's 2026, and he is producing more number ones for Taylor Swift, who has a brand new track coming out tomorrow.
1: That's awesome.
0: Are you a Swiftie?
1: I just love going and listening to it here in the radio and in the elevator and knowing that it's a classic now.
0: Hell yeah.
1: I am not a Swiftie, but she does have great music.
0: All right, well, that's okay. What's your name? Where are you from?
1: My name is Natasha. I'm from Topeka.
0: Thanks for calling Liveline. Here's your song, 1990.

confirmed with us today that we're going to go backstage with him this weekend, but we're not allowed to interview him. We can get a picture with him, and we can talk to him, but we're not allowed to record it. That doesn't make any sense. I'm from the media. 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But I don't care. 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Earrings number 3, most requested.

0: It's the most requested. 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
1: Just play it, man.
2: First time I saw this video, I didn't realize that Steve Harrington, a.k.a. Joe Keery, a.k.a. the guy from Stranger Things, he's the leader walking around. 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Tame Impala, Loser, number one.

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Live line, late night. Fall is here. Everything's changing. The weather, the music. Some really good stuff coming out. We're excited to play, including new Taylor Swift tomorrow. The deluxe encore edition of The Life of a Showgirl. Four new tracks. My name's Mason. Thanks for being who you are, for being here with us. Surround yourself with good people. Stay positive. Work hard. The world is yours.

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And remember, Teddy Swims tickets are final pairs at 8:30. So get up, spend the morning with the Playhouse. 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

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If you'd like to go, just be here after our old school mix with Johnny D at 8. We'll give these away at 8:30 Friday morning in the Playhouse.

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Friday morning, always a ton of fun in the Playhouse, and it's going to include a couple of old school mixes from our friend DJ Johnny D. One at 7, one at 8. And remember, Teddy Swims tickets are final pairs at 8:30. So get up, spend the morning with the Playhouse. It's going to be a good time Friday.

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4: 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With rain in the forecast, trade the couch for a night of laughs and surprises at the Sleight of Mind Tour, starring Matt Desero at the Red Carpet Event Center in downtown St. Cloud. 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

tickets are coming your way Friday morning to see Teddy Swims. And this show is Saturday night already at Grand Casino Arena in St. Paul. If you'd like to go, just be here after our old school mix with Johnny D at 8. We'll give these away at 8:30 Friday morning in the Playhouse.

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And remember, Teddy Swims tickets are final pairs at 8:30. So get up, spend the morning.

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0: This is what it sounds like when you didn't sign up for the KCLD VIP. 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
13: Greetings, loved ones. 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

Not one, but two pair of tickets are coming your way Friday morning to see Teddy Swims. And this show is Saturday night already at Grand Casino Arena in St. Paul. 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We'll give these away at 8:30 Friday morning in the Playhouse.

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Friday morning, always a ton of fun in the Playhouse, and it's going to include a couple of old school mixes from our friend DJ Johnny D. One at 7, one at 8. 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
5: 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This is

0: Let's get it going. All right. Are you ready for the 9-2-5?
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3: 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So thank you and know that I will always love you.
4: Good morning and welcome in. It is Dolly Day 9-2-5. Not to be confused with about a month and a half ago where Kat thought it was Dolly Day because it was just a random day. And now we're finally here at 9-2-5. I'm JJ. She's award-winning broadcaster Kat. Good morning.
5: I am. You're going to give it up after this week?
4: No. Why?
5: Because I need to try and outdo myself. Could I win 2 years in a row or would that just be selfish?
4: That would just prove it's rigged even more than it already is. You know what's easier than giving a raise? Giving an award.
5: That's right. It's pretty. You gotta get yours out of my car. One of these days.
4: Yeah, like I deserve it. Anyways, let's get to it. It's going to be a fun day. How was your day yesterday?
5: It was good. Went and got a lot done upstairs, organized our events department storage area, found some mouse poop, so that kind of freaked me out because you never know what box you're going to open. They'll pop out at you. I have about 20% left, so I'm going to do that this weekend, and then I'll be done with that. Brought Liam for a haircut, and he's still sporting that modern mullet, and it's weird because I just drop him off and say, go on in. Here's your $20.
4: Trust some guy.
5: No, we trust Chrissy. Like, she won't do something, send him out to me where I'll be like, what did you do? You know, she'll always say, you know, maybe we should try this. And then it always works out. She always does great haircuts. And then he had basketball training and then we went home for dinner. It was kind of a normal day, which was good.
4: I got a bone to pick with you.
5: Wonderful.
4: For the first time in probably 3 to 4 years, I took your suggestion and I implemented it into my life.
5: What was my suggestion?
4: As my wife and I are shutting down last night, big weekend ahead of us. Roll into bed. I said, hey, Kat said, this is going to be awesome. Let's watch the Wonka thing. The new game show, the Willy Wonka game show.
5: I'm not going to watch it. I never said it was.
4: You suck.
5: I said it's
4: going to be great. You should watch it. You sold the hell out of it because the original.
5: You love Wonka.
4: I really like the Johnny Depp version, but the original, what's his name? Charlie Bucket?
5: Yeah.
4: The original Charlie Bucket from the Gene Wilder version is in there for like a second.
5: I told you that yesterday.
4: I know. But then you're like, it's going to be great. It's going to be great. It's the worst thing I've ever watched in my entire life.
5: I thought was cool was that they're like, oh, you could win this. And then all of a sudden they use the dark music and it's like, then it turns dark.
4: It is the hands down dumbest. Listen, when I was a kid, this is how old I am.
5: Yeah.
4: There used to be scrambled, I think it was called Spectravision. And if you had the TV turned just right, it would be all scrambled, but sometimes you could kind of see what was going on.
5: Uh-huh.
4: And as a little kid, you'd be like, oh, I'm pretty sure that was a boob. And it was all scrambled. That was better than watching the Wonka thing. There's been times when I was a kid that you'd fall asleep and the TV stations would go off the air and you'd wake up and the TV would just be static. That was better than Wonka. Do not watch this on Netflix. It is the single worst thing that I've observed with my eyes in the last decade.
5: Then why did you watch so much of it?
4: My wife was like, she said it's good. It's going to have to be good. She said it's good. It's going to have to be good.
5: I literally didn't say like, oh, this is good. I didn't say it from the aspect that I've watched it.
4: Hands down, cool. Worst thing I've viewed for sure in the 21st century.
5: Well, you know what's great? You could always shut it off.
4: And I did, and it will never go back on again. I don't know. On Netflix, can you block a show just to make sure you don't accidentally turn it back on again? Just to be like, this is a PO.
5: You could give it a thumbs down. You could really let the producers know.
4: I'm sure they care about your thumbs down. Let's get this thing popping. Now, we're going to do our first round of free money high low coming up in about 3 minutes. But here's the deal. The concert promoter for Teddy Swims gave us dozens of pairs of tickets And I still have some left. We're going to give away some coming up at 8:30 this morning. But since you're up early with us, if you'd like to get in on the big giveaway, I mean, we're giving away hundreds of tickets to this concert tomorrow night. If you can go, I'm going to give you an opportunity right now to text in and be part of this. You just text in the word Teddy, T-E-D-D-Y.
5: Easy.
4: And then follow it. No dashes, no exclamation points, anything like that. And just follow it by your first and last name. So Teddy, space, your first and last name. If you get that text in before 9 a.m., you may get a text right after 9 saying you've been selected to go to the show. I mean, we are sitting on hundreds of tickets for this. Got in real tight with the promoter, and they're like, we'd like to send a ton of your listeners to the show. They know that we've broadcast all over the Midwest. If you can go, it's at Grand Casino Arena in St. Paul tomorrow night. Text Teddy, followed by your first and last name, to 320-251-1047. If we get your text before 9, right after 9, you might get a text saying you're going tomorrow night. So get on that, and we're going to play Free Money High Low since you already have the number. We're going to do that next, but since it is Dolly Day 925, I thought it would be very fitting to start the show with this. Good morning. Tumble.

0: holiday. September 25th. Good morning. Got the Playhouse with Kat and JJ.
1: All right. So when it comes to interviews and you are in management, if you were to be interviewing someone, what would bother you about them?
0: Tardiness.
1: Okay.
0: Bottom line is if you're late, you're probably not getting the job. You have to be, if we were hiring like a new on-air talent, a new DJ, they would have to be the single greatest person I've ever heard to be able to get past being late.
1: Yeah, because if they're late for an interview, they're going to be late for their on-air show.
0: You're a problem already. You are unmanageable. If you can't get, you want the job, you want to make the money, but you can't get there on time. And listen, you get in a car accident, you get a flat tire, you call ahead. Hey, right. Listen, I'm running behind. But if I don't hear a peep from you, and then I'm waiting for you, and I'm just walking around the lobby, no, it just ain't happening.
1: I have never been late for a job interview, but I had down in the cities, I had my first day for my internship at a big radio station down there. And I remember it was going to be with the midday guy who was kind of a weirdo. I am driving my Mazda Miata, which is like the size of a toaster, during what they say is one of the worst storms that year. Snowstorms, and my car just kind of does like one of those fishtails, and I end up in a snowbank, and I got out, but I was only 10 minutes late even after all of that. So I would have been very early. And he was like, you know,
0: why wouldn't you plan on being there an hour early?
1: I know, but
0: you're unemployed.
1: I was going to be early, and then I get there and I'm like, sorry, you know, I had to, you know, get somebody to help me shovel my way out of the ditch. And he was like, you know, I don't know if this internship is going to work. And
0: that
1: I was like,
0: just for an unpaid internship.
1: That was an unpaid internship to go get him coffee if he needed me to, rub his feet if he needed me to. It was crazy. But waking up today, there is a viral conversation about how iced coffees should not be allowed in a job interview because they are too distracting. So here's an example.
2: Tell me about why you left your last job. Let me think about that for a minute and how to answer that best. You know how the sugar will like drain to the bottom and then you just need to, you know, okay. Why did I leave my last job?
0: Well, this doesn't have to do with the iced coffee. It has to do with the fact that you can't concentrate on the question I just asked you.
1: Well, they just said don't ever, an iced coffee is one item that you don't want to bring into a job interview. And this girl defending it.
3: Imagine how nitpicky you have to be to have an issue with me bringing an iced coffee to an interview when I showed up 15 minutes early. I'm dressed professionally. I have my resume in hand. It looks amazing. I'm able to answer all of your questions incredibly well. My qualifications are outstanding. Why on earth? Let me ask you this. Would you have an issue if it was a hot coffee?
0: No, I wouldn't have an issue if it was any kind of coffee as long as you could concentrate on the interview. This is why this girl is unhirable, because you don't understand. Everything is somebody else's problem.
1: Yeah.
0: Your problem is that you can't concentrate on the interview versus the iced coffee. You could bring in a keg of beer on your hip. I wouldn't care if you can answer the questions without being distracted by it.
1: I'm kind of triggered by iced coffee, even though that's all I drink. If 40 below wind chills, I'll have an iced coffee. But we used to have a coworker that would notoriously be 12 to 20 minutes late for every meeting. And she'd walk in like this. Sorry, I'm late. And it's like, because you were in the Starbucks line. We all know that. And she would do like a Facebook Live in her car before coming in.
0: I should be in a meeting, but
1: you guys, I got to tell you about this new Frappuccino I got. But yeah, they say that the iced coffee is now the most unwanted thing to be brought into an interview.
0: Listen, I'd bring two. I'd bring one for the person that I was interviewing.
1: Oh, that is people have their specific orders.
0: Okay, well, so if they don't like it, they set it aside. Big deal. But it was a nice gesture. You're coming to me asking for a job and you're willing to be gracious and generous. You probably get moved to the top of the list if you can concentrate on the question I'm going to ask you. That's it.
1: Good point.
0: You bring in a Maltese Falcon with you. I don't care, but as long as you can concentrate, which is going to be a nice segue to this.
4: You need cash. We got it for you. It's free money. High low.
0: On the weekend, starting with you winning up to $5,000, sounds like a pretty appetizing situation. So let's get to it. We'll grab our first caller, number 10, and play Free Money High Low for up to $5,000. The game, pretty simple. We got an envelope. It's got a dollar amount. And if you can figure out what that dollar amount is before the clock expires, with Kat's help, you get all the money. Let's grab caller 10 now at 320-251-1047. It's our first round of Free Money High Low. Let's go.

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1: You need cash.
2: We got it for you. It's free money high low. Up in the playoffs with Cash and Jim.
0: We congratulate Maria, who found her way in as caller number 10. How we feeling? You got big big plans for the weekends? Yeah.
3: Not really, no.
0: Sometimes that's okay.
3: Depends if I win or not.
0: Oh, fair enough. Yeah. If I win, heavy
4: shopping spree. Yeah.
0: I got you. Okay. All right. Maria, have you heard Free Money High Low before?
3: Yes, I actually played yesterday.
4: Oh, with who?
0: In the afternoon with Derek?
3: With Derek,
0: gotcha.
3: Yep.
0: Nice. And how'd you do?
3: Well, he told me to call you and say that you've put the value too low because the ones before it were high, so I was guessing high.
0: Listen, that's not my fault. Yeah. Listen, I just hit a honestly, you want to know how this works? Is I hit a number generator. I just one pulled up on my computer, and every day I say generate six numbers between 1,000 and 5,000, and then they go on the sheet.
4: You see what happens? He didn't win an award.
0: Yeah.
4: And so he starts to do stuff like that.
0: Just the blame game with that guy. I mean, imagine living with cash. And then projecting all your blame and frustration to me. Like, I don't know how this came around. So we've got a brand new number for you right now. We know it's somewhere between $1 and $5,000. But again, we've never had anything lower than $1,000. So if that helps you kind of hone in on this, you'll have the clock starting when you give us your first guess. Kat's going to help you after every single guess. And hopefully we can land on this dollar amount and get you a shopping spree this weekend. We're ready to go when you are. So deep breath, clear mind, and good luck, Maria.
3: All right, thanks. $2,500.
4: Higher.
3: $3,000.
4: Lower.
3: $2,650.
4: Higher.
3: $2,750.
4: Higher.
3: $2,850.
4: $2,851.
3: $2,852.
0: $2,853.
3: $2,854. $2,856.
0: Higher.
4: I liked your method. It was
0: $2,888. Oh, Marie.
3: Oh, I was
0: going to
3: go up to 80. Dang it.
0: All right. So a couple of things I love about this. Number one, you knew exactly how to play and you knew that time was running out. So you were just going to start chucking numbers out there. Number two, you found a way to get through twice already.
3: Yeah.
0: And whatever that magic potion is, keep that close to the chest because we'll have another chance for you just after 7. Okay.
3: All right, thank you.
0: You bet. Have a great morning. That was a great play.
1: Coming up next.
2: Up next with Kat and JJ.
0: You know, I walk in here minding my own GD business today. I get blamed by Derek for doing this. Good Lord, you just can't ever do anything right. Your husband's projection is beginning to ruffle me.
4: Sometimes when backed into a corner, he says and does things that, you know, sometimes it's tough to take back. So.
0: Speaking of money, how about we open Kat's cash cube in a couple of seconds? Have you seen the new cube? I know that yesterday the link was a little wonky. I've got that fixed. So if you haven't had a chance, now would be the perfect time to text cube, C-U-B-E, to 320-251-1047. You'll see the new cube. We'll give you a chance at grabbing all that money right after the four before you hit the door. Let's go. What do you got?
4: All right. Some crazy details have now emerged from the attack that happened with a Pittsburgh doctor while he slept with his wife in their bed early yesterday. What are those details? What name did he yell out? That's coming up with Radio Paparazzi. Just four before you hit the door next.
2: Wake up. It's the Playhouse with Kat and JJ.
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0: The four before you hit the door is dead ahead. Four important stories we think you need to know about, thanks to our friends at LJ Plumbing and Heating.
4: The excellence begins.

0: A Pittsburgh doctor was killed and his wife seriously injured after a man broke into their Edgewood home, a wealthy area of Pittsburgh, and attacked them while they slept early yesterday. So this doctor, 46 years old, last name is Evans. His wife woke up to a man stabbing him. The man then turned the knife on her. But while her husband was being stabbed, he yelled out the name Elijah.
1: It was a very violent scene. The bedroom furniture broken, mirrors broken. It was a very graphic scene. The wife believes she heard her husband say a name, Elijah, but the wife is also unclear if the actor identified himself by name.
0: So Evans died at the hospital. The wife is still listed as in critical condition, but they ended up arresting the suspect identified as Elijah Hemingway. So
2: probably a patient.
0: Patient, someone he did wrong, business partner, who was it?
2: It's weird because people will blame doctors. Like, let's say your husband goes in for a procedure, something goes wrong, it's uncontrollable. Somebody will pass the blame on that way. It could have been something like that, but just him, he had to know that person. And probably more than a patient, because, I mean, how many times will a doctor remember a patient's first name without looking at their chart? So it had to be somebody pretty close to the family, I think.
0: You're going to have to help me pronounce this baseball player's name. Is it Muntaka?
2: Muntaka.
0: Okay, so he has an interpreter that has to tell him every question that whatever reporter is asking him. But the White Sox beat the Royals to clinch a playoff spot after 3 100 loss seasons in a row. That's crazy. And he had a really fun interview.
3: Mooney, your first clubhouse celebration, rated on a scale of 1 to 10. How's it going so far?
4: 100.
3: Oh! How many champagne bottles have you opened so far?
4: 100.
3: Just what does it mean just to be able to celebrate with this team?
4: I'm Zeppelin!
0: They were loving it. But champagne was flying everywhere.
2: And we get a ton of players that come over to the major leagues from Japan, and it's such a conservative lifestyle, right? With their baseball,
0: yeah.
2: Like the baseball games are crazy. There's bands and stuff like that, and it's a little bit more hype. But when they celebrate, it's all very respectful. They celebrate, they shake hands, they go on to their next thing. In America, you make the playoffs and boom, there's champagne everywhere. So it's a whole nother situation. I love when these guys let loose.
0: All right. A lot of people are wondering, what are people going to knock on your door dressed up as for Halloween? This year's top costumes, they say you're going to be seeing a lot of people dressed up as Dolly Parton. Also, Athena from Odysseus, which was the Odyssey. And then also Hannah and Gary from Off Campus. I need a season 2, by the way. I hear it's on the way. It's going to be good. And then Taylor Swift and her crew with matching Knicks outfits. So when she went with the Haim sisters,
2: gotcha.
0: And then she was like, let's go, like that. So that might be something that you see out on the streets. All right. So this TikTok mom wants to phase out a phrase that has been, I guess I didn't look up the origin of "don't let the bed bugs bite," but she wants it banned.
5: My daughter is asking about the bugs because she hates bugs and she wants to make sure that there's no bugs biting anybody's bed. So she calls me into her room 5 times to say no bugs, no bugs bite my bed. And then she has to list everybody else's bed in the house. No bug bite Sissy's bed. No bug bite Mommy Daddy's bed. No bug bite Nona Papa's bed, because sometimes they stay here. No bug bite Tobola's bed. That's our dog.
2: Listen, I would just be grateful that your kids listen to the words. I remember hearing this a trillion times in my entire life, and I've never thought I might really have bed bugs.
0: So "don't let the bed bugs bite" is a traditional parting wish for a good night's sleep that dates back to the 19th century. Just a playful way.
2: Or that one time you were at the Ramada in Mankato. Yeah.
0: Way to call them out by name. And that is the 4 before you hit the door.
6: Coming up next with Kat and JJ.
2: How about we open this thing up today? Brand new Cash Cube. We had a lot of fun with this one because we loaded it full of poker chips. 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And if you text the word cube, C-U-B-E, to 320-251-1047, we'll help you with that. We're going to grab a couple callers right now and give you a chance at winning our Cash Cube. If you can tell us how much is in there, the plexiglass cube, you can have it all. Thanks to the offices of Bradshaw and Bryant, but you can't win unless you start calling right now at 320-251-1047. Excited for this guy to be in town tomorrow night. It's Teddy.

0: swims tomorrow night in St. Paul. Would you like to go? It's simple. We've got, we literally were blessed with hundreds of tickets to give away this week, and we're on the tail end of the giveaways. We will give them all away by 9 a.m. this morning. If you'd like to go, and you can go tomorrow night, simply text the word Teddy, T-E-D-D-Y, and then follow that with your full name, your first and last name. If you text that to us at 320-251-1047 before 9 a.m. this morning, look for a text back after 9 saying you're on our private guest list. Again, Teddy, T-E-D-D-Y. No exclamation points, no emojis, and then just a couple of spaces in your first and last name. Text that to us right now, and you could be going to that show tomorrow night, which would be a lot of fun. Right now, how about some spending money for that amazing weekend in the Twin Cities? Time for Cat's Cash Cube. So normally, we take a plexiglass cube, we load it full of money, dollars, pennies, nickels, dimes, quarters, and if you can tell us how much is in there, you can have it. This time around, I threw in poker chips, and each chip has a certain denomination. You can get that key by texting CUBE to 320-251-1047, but as always, the first person to tell us the exact amount in there is going to keep all that money. Morning, Nicole. How you doing?
1: I'm doing pretty good. You guys?
0: We're good. Great. Thank you. Big plans for the weekend? Anything fun?
1: Just hanging out with the kids.
0: I like that. So a little fun spending money could be yours if you can tell us how much is in our cash cube.
1: I'm thinking maybe $27.81.
0: No change. It's not right, but I hope you have a great weekend with the kiddos. Let's take at least one more guest here. Hi, Dwayne. How you doing, man?
2: Good. How are you guys doing? Good. Happy Friday.
0: Hey, right back at you, man. Love your vibe. How about you? Plans for the weekend? Anything fun?
2: Probably watch it rain on Saturday. I'm going to do some work for a buddy. You know, just kind of enjoy the Vikes game later Sunday.
3: How do you watch it rain? Do you just do this with your hands on your cheeks and you look out the window? Or you just
2: enjoy open it? The big bay window up, Cat, and hopefully somebody will drive by and wave back at me.
3: I hope that for you.
0: You hadn't realized you were living parallel lives to Kat as much as you are right now, where she just stands in her doorway hoping somebody will interact with her.
3: And you and I both say, we really needed this, right?
2: Yeah, exactly.
0: Dwayne, what's in our cash cube, man?
2: I'm going to go $2,150.
3: Easy, huh? $2,150.
0: All right. Hey, I got to ask about, you're going to help a buddy. Are you the guy that everyone calls when they got a little project and they need a hand?
2: Sure.
0: That's got to be exhausting,
2: man. I don't say no.
0: It's okay.
2: Really? People have been very nice to me. Karma comes around.
0: I know, but listen, I got people that ask me for help. I have so many excuses in the bag of reasons I can't help you.
3: Then why did you get a truck? That is the universal way of saying, I can haul anything and help you with anything.
0: I will let anyone borrow my truck. I don't necessarily come
2: with
0: it.
2: Remember that.
0: Yeah. I know. I got you, man. Have a great weekend.
2: You too. Take care, guys.
0: It would be a great idea right now for you to text CUBE to 320-251-1047. Peek at that cube. Next time we ask for callers, you could be our big winner.

0: morning, and thank you for letting us be part of your routine. Welcome to the weekend. You got Kat and JJ on Dolly Day. It's 9:25. One of the biggest fans of Dolly Parton is my 22-year-old daughter, Regan, who's currently away at med school. And I had something happen yesterday. I was at football practice, and I texted her. I said, hey, if you're not studying later on, can I call you? I got a question about anatomy. And she's like, sure. So I call her on my way home, and I said, hey, I have this like traction. It's a bed you lay on, and then it tips you back over, right? It'll lengthen your spine and decompress it, right? It's a decompression thing. And yesterday I was laying on it, and I had been out for a walk with the dog, and I had the ruck vest on. And so like it's extra weight on your chest, so it's like extra decompression on your back. And I had this gigantic pop, and it loosened everything, like everything through my hips and my lower back. Oh, I felt like cream corn. It was so good. But then it got like warm to the touch.
1: Uh-oh.
0: You know what I mean? And I was like, am I dying? And so I asked my future doctor daughter, I call her and I go, hey, this happened. And she goes, God, how old are you? I said, that's not what we're discussing right now. We're discussing whether or not.
1: Bedside manner is crap.
0: Exactly. When I tell my wife this story, she goes, I've always been a little concerned about what her bedside manner is going to be like. And I'm like, I think they got a class for that a little bit later on down the trough. And I asked her, I said, so what is that? She goes, that's just gas releasing. It's really nothing. And I said, then why do I feel better? And why is it warm? And she's like, what happened is you probably had a nerve that was in the wrong spot. It had gotten moved around because of compression or whatever you did to your back. And now it got back in the right spot. And that nerve tells blood to flow back into those muscles in that area. And so you just have extra blood flow there right now. And I'm like, you know, for 22 years, I not only wiped your ass and fed you.
1: You wiped your ass for 22 years?
0: Well, for a lot of them. okay. For 19 of those 22. No, I'm kidding. But I said, I paid for all those stupid dance classes, your college, your graduate school, all this stuff. I said, is there any way you could just be like, Dad, you're doing such a great job maintaining your old ass body.
1: Yeah.
0: I'm really, really proud of you. I go, can we get any of that? She's like, Dad, I'm studying right now. I don't really have time for that. And I'm like,
1: can you put more money on my books, please? So I can get some food.
0: It wasn't 30 minutes later. She calls my wife. She's like, hey, I think I have a problem with the financial aid. Is there any way you guys can just wire me like $10,000? What are we, a Rockefeller?
1: Whoa.
0: Like, I'm like, wait, where's this money? Like she's only been gone at graduate school for like 5 months.
1: Yeah.
0: Something happened that she just thought we won the Powerball. And anytime she wants money, I just need like
1: age shame her for not having money.
0: I said, you need to go to the financial aid office at your school and sit down and figure it out. This is the same girl that will text my wife or I like she had a sinus infection.
1: Yeah.
0: I need our medical insurance. You've had it. You've been on your own for 6 years. Mm-hmm. You got none of this? And it was a now, get me it now thing.
1: Yeah.
0: And I'm like, God, you could just be nicer to your old man. So I guess my lesson to be is if you have a child that has high aspirations of doing something, make sure that their bedside manner is better than my matter of fact daughter. And by the way, you put two drinks in her. Hey, she's still a party
1: the
0: girl. The best bedside manner.
1: Yeah.
0: And I'm not encouraging doctors to drink or maybe have a glass of wine before you consult with a patient, but I understand why it could be a good thing.
2: Coming up next. Here's what's next with Kat and JJ.
0: Okay, let's whip out the tarot cards. This is a Fortune Friday moment where if you call us right now, not only will we break down your horoscope for you, kind of give you an insight to your weekend, but Kat's going to cut up this tarot deck. She was shopping for panties at a rummage sale a few years back, found what she needed, luckily, a quick wash and they're good to go. And we also found these tarot cards for a quarter and we started doing tarot readings on the show and it just kind of shocked us like how accurate these are. So what I need you to do is call now 320-251-1047. Just need your name and your sign. What's your astrological sign? We'll break down and tell you what your weekend's going to be all about coming up next, but you should call now.
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4: I wish I would have eaten the deer. 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I wouldn't even fix the car for a while. I just want people to come up and be like, what did you hit? So I could be like this. But bigger.
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0: Teddy Swims in town tomorrow night. 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
9: 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More than anything, we're tired of politics as usual. Politicians in St. Paul ignored big problems. The problems got huge, and now those same elected officials claim to have the solution. Eric Putnam is one of those politicians. Here's the truth. While local prosecutors have estimated the fraud to be as high as $9 billion, Eric Putnam refused to hold state officials accountable. He voted against common sense solutions like requiring state agencies to publish plans to combat waste, fraud, and abuse. He even opposed holding accountable the state officials who failed us despite evidence that fraud totaled billions of dollars. But now it's campaign season, and Putnam is claiming otherwise. Those are the same old political games that have gotten us into this mess. Don't reward politics as usual. Let's get Minnesota back on track. And that starts with opposing Eric Putnam in November. This independent expenditure is paid for by ProJobs Majority. It is not coordinated with or approved by any candidate, nor is any candidate responsible for it.
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0: It's not just a Friday around here. It's a fortune Friday. Going to BS you with any like crystal ball or magic eight ball or anything. No. Instead, we got some tarot cards that were made in the 1950s that we bought at a rummage sale while Kat was shopping for a toothbrush. Tina, how we doing?
18: I'm pretty good. How are you guys?
0: Good. Any big plans for the weekend? Anything fun?
18: No, not really. Kind of laying low.
0: Lame weekend. All right, let's see if it's maybe going to get a little spicier. Kat, Tina is a Scorpio, so let's start with her horoscope.
1: Okay, so too much hard work and stress could be taking a physical toll on you today. Do you feel that way? You got a lot going on?
18: Oh, yeah, I do.
1: All right. It isn't likely to stop you from working intently and energetically on a project that fascinates you, though. So this enterprise could be personal, job-related, whatever it is, takes a turn to surprise you. It may not be anything like what you planned, so it says go to it. So is there something that you're working on right now that, you know, you have a lot of passion for? You like it?
18: Yeah, I do like it.
1: Okay. What is it?
0: Mm-hmm. She did it.
18: What is it? I just got a lot of projects at work and working on some items with my adult children. So
0: I got you.
1: Nice.
0: I got you.
1: Well, there you go.
0: Well, let's dig into her tarot card. What popped up?
1: Okay, the Empress, which stands for motherhood, poise, and nurturing.
0: That's exactly what she's got. Working with her adult children. She's poised. Why are we laughing at that, Tina?
18: Wow, it's spot on.
0: Okay.
1: It is.
0: I thought maybe she was like, you guys are crazy because I'm
1: a little
0: not
1: freaky.
0: I'm not poised at all.
18: No, I would say I'm pretty poised.
0: All right.
18: I try to be.
0: Yeah, you definitely have a calm demeanor. So I appreciate you checking out the show. Hopefully this kind of pushes you in the right direction this weekend. Have

0: holiday. It's 9:25, and you got the playoffs with Kat and JJ on a Fortune Friday. Hunting for a birthday present for her husband one day, and she stopped at this rummage sale, and she's like, for sure he deserves something here. She got two things and then snagged these old tarot cards from the 1950s, and we thought this would be fun to use on the show. So let's break down your horoscope and then peek into your tarot. Joe, what's going on, man? How you feeling?
1: Oh, I'm feeling pretty good. How about you guys?
0: Good. What's on the slate for the weekend? Give me one fun thing you're looking forward to.
1: Watching the Vikings win again.
0: Wow, Kat, no faith.
2: I don't know.
0: She doesn't know anything about football, so it really doesn't matter, Joe. I think they got a great chance this weekend, much better than last weekend.
2: Who are they playing? Like I know anything.
1: They're playing Tampa Bay.
2: Yeah. Ah, yes, they'll win.
0: It should be a roll-up. All right, let's talk about Joe's Pisces horoscope here, quick, Kat.
2: Okay, so I'm a Pisces as well. So I read this earlier this morning and I was very happy. Changes taking place in the home could lead to more income. Yep, perhaps a new housemate moves in, reducing your house costs, or you might even consider moving to a new place, perhaps one closer to family members where they live or where you work. And then it says, whatever it is, it may not seem like much, but it will make a difference in your financial situation. So go for it.
0: Let's go, Joe.
2: Have you been thinking about making a move?
1: No, I have not, but I have been thinking about winning free money high-low. So maybe that'll happen.
0: Money
2: a down payment
0: would be a great thing to bring into your home, so maybe that's the move it's looking for. We're really stretching here. Let's find out about his tarot. What do you got?
2: Well, these two go hand in hand. The card that popped out, the Hanged Man, and it stands for epiphany, hardship, but also a turning point.
0: Oh, that money coming your way is a big turning point. Now Joe's rich.
2: There you go.
1: Woohoo! Appreciate all the money, guys.
0: It's all coming up, Joe. Have a great weekend, bro.
1: You too.
0: Take care. I think we have time for one more real quick. How's Nikki feeling today?
3: Pretty good.
0: Good, good. Anything fun for you over the weekend? I mean, you probably got kids and stuff like that, but there's not one single thing you're looking forward to?
3: Aside from the kids, I get to see my nephew for his

0: first birthday.
1: Nice. I like that.
2: I think I saw you driving on the highway the other day. Do you have like decals on your window of your vehicle?
0: On the back of my window?
2: Yeah.
0: On the back of it? Yeah.
1: Jesus, small
2: I think
1: world.
2: I saw you. But I was like, I don't want to distract her. I don't want to do like one of those waving things, you know. Don't want to be responsible
1: Who
2: for
1: doesn't
2: an accident.
1: Cat know around here? All right, Nikki is a Cancer cat. What's a horoscope looking like?
2: Okay, a class or a lecture of some kind could bring you exciting information today. This could keep your mind buzzing for hours. Since you are also communicating with some interesting people, you could discuss this subject for hours with them. Make the effort to take a walk, clear your head at some point during the day, or else you might be too mentally charged up to sleep. So evidently something exciting is going to be occupying your brain today.
1: All right. And her tarot card.
2: All right. The Tower, which stands for repression, breaking the mold, and questioning convention. I feel like you do that. I feel like you.
0: Oh, I do.
2: Yeah.
0: A lot.
2: Okay.
0: Right, well, a lot.
1: Enjoy the weekend. Thanks for letting us be part of it. I hope you have a great day today.
0: Thanks. You guys too.
1: Take care. Okay, and we announced at the beginning of the show, and I want to make sure you don't get left out on this as the texts are rolling in. Teddy Swims in town tomorrow night, right, at Grand Casino Arena in St. Paul. If you could make it to the show, and again, I don't care where you're listening from, we've got dozens of pairs of tickets to give away. They will all be given away at 9 a.m. this morning. And all you have to do to put your name in the hat to win a pair is text the word Teddy, T-E-D-D-Y, then leave a space, then text your first and last name, okay? Teddy, space, your first and last name. Text that to us anytime before 9 a.m. and you could be getting a text right after 9 saying, congratulations, you're on the Playhouse VIP guest list. You're going to see Teddy Swims. Text it to us at 320-251-1047. I would do it right now.
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2: 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All that Taylor news coming up with Radio Paparazzi next.
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2: Wait, does encore mean finale? We are freaking out.
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2: Miss T-Swizzle, Taylor Swift, releasing her new song, From the Life of a Showgirl, the encore last night at midnight. It's called Patient Zero.

0: like it. I can vibe with
1: probably
0: that.
1: Probably going to be on the first episode of, not even episode, because Summer I Turned Pretty is done with their series, but in the movie, I bet it's going to be in there. But she's going to debut the video during the MTV Video Music Awards.
0: Right?
1: Colin Farrell, Dakota Johnson are going to be in it. So that's Sunday night. Ben Affleck on with Jimmy Kimmel, he was talking about how, you know, there are certain topics that you talk about with your kids that, you know, maybe you don't have a lot of room to do that.
2: My kids are talking at dinner and they, you know, they'll talk about like their, you know, their friends and the drama and the relationships. And I have some lived experience. So I think that's worth sharing some lessons that I, you know, these are the kind of things we give to our children. And I said, you know, well, that the thing about that relationship there, what that person's, and a 17-year-old just turns to me and goes, oh, like you're the expert on relationships?
1: What a burn. Blowing out their candles today. Michael Douglas is 82.
0: That dude is up there.

imagine winning up to $5,000 before you got to go to that pain in the ass job. Well, we can make that happen. Coming up after this mix, another round of free money high low could put up to $5,000 in your hand if you're quick and you got a talented tongue. In the meantime, sit back, relax, let Johnny D do work, because it's nothing but old school.

0: doing work, and our first old school mix of the morning is in the books. Now, I do have to apologize to Joe, who had a great request for some Ice Cube, and we couldn't squeeze it into this mix, but Johnny D has promised to get some Ice Cube in the mix for you coming up during the 8 o'clock mix. That'll start right at 8. Good morning, it's Kat and JJ. And again, another round of free money high-low is just a couple of seconds away. You beat the clock, you win the cash up to $5,000. And kind of last call, if you want these Teddy Swims tickets that we're giving away via texting, all you have to do, and this show is tomorrow night, by the way, so don't text if you can't go, but they gave us a mountain of tickets to give away. So if you want in on the show, all you have to do is text the word Teddy, followed by a space, and then your first and last name. If you do that before 9, you could be getting a text right after 9 saying, hey, pack up, you and a friend are going. So we've got lots and lots of tickets to give away. This would be an optimum opportunity if you don't have anything going on tomorrow night to get in on this. Teddy, followed by your full name. You can text that anytime to 320-251-1047 as we get ready for the fort before you hit the door. What do we need to know?
1: 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I'll tell you why coming up with the four before you hit the door next.
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0: The four before you hit the door is dead ahead. Four important stories we think you need to know about, thanks to our friends at LJ Plumbing and Heating.
1: The excellence

0: The California Supreme Court has ordered Riverside County Sheriff Chad Bianco to return more than 650,000 ballots that he seized on his own while investigating claims over voter fraud in a special election last year.
1: Today proves the Riverside County Sheriff is not above the law, and state law must be enforced and complied with. It marks an important victory in ensuring confidence in and protecting the integrity of our election systems.
2: When reasonable evidence is brought to law enforcement and lawful investigations are shut down by the courts, how do you expect people to have faith in our systems?
0: He's almost at the end. He's at 631,722. He's going through them all. I just
3: feel everything is corrupt right now.
0: I know. A Pittsburgh doctor was killed and his wife seriously injured after a man broke into their home in a very affluent area, attacked them while they slept early yesterday. The doctor is 46 years old. The wonder is, while he was being stabbed, his wife heard him yell out the name Elijah.
4: It was a very violent scene. The bedroom furniture broken, mirrors broken. It was a very graphic scene. The wife believes she heard her husband say a name, Elijah, but the wife is also unclear if the actor identified himself by name.
3: And then they arrested a guy named Elijah?
0: They did, Elijah Hemingway. So they identified him as a possible suspect. The wife is still in critical condition. So he entered through the window. So he's going to be charged with, obviously, murder, attempted murder, burglary, all of the above. But investigators are still working to determine the motive and how the suspect knew the victim, you know.
3: Again, so most doctors, I don't think, remember patients by their first name.
0: Right.
3: So this something has to be a closer connection.
5: All right, Starbucks. Okay, now who's in the Starbucks?
6: You know, there's like a Starbucks on every corner.
7: See the Starbucks down there?
8: You can really go for a Starbucks.
5: I heard Starbucks.
0: I'll normally choose a Bucks over a Boo. I'm that kind of girl. But now finding out Starbucks is closing 250 unprofitable locations around the U.S. and Canada. So it's Q4. That's what they do.
3: It's just business.
0: They do. And if you are an overperforming store, I would probably relax. But if not, I would maybe wait for that email to come down or just the doors to be closed.
3: Rough time of the year to lose that, too.
0: I know. A sucker is born every day. Sellers on eBay are apparently listing fused goldfish cracker clusters for a lot of money.
9: There are people on eBay selling these little goldfish clusters thousands of dollars. Some listings have been priced as high as $25,000. $25,000 for something I used to accidentally vacuum off the floor of my minivan.
0: $25,000 is for the six cracker clump, by the way.
3: So six.
0: If you pull one out, it's like that ugly chip at the bottom, you know? You're like,
3: can't you just super glue those together at home and sell them for a bunch of money?
0: You probably could. Like I said, there's people out there with too much money and they don't know what to do with it. And that is the four before you hit the door.
10: I've got some news for you.
11: And now, in other dumber news.
3: Ladies and gentlemen, move over, Navy SEALs. There is now a new force graduating today. There's a wildlife rescue in Mississippi that is being called Raccoon Boot Camp.
12: What is this? It's fun. They learn from their calls, their predator calls, all the way to foraging for food, lots of swimming and climbing, and they kind of get to know the terrain.
13: By the time they release, they've got their climbing legs, they're coordinated, they know how to open a pine cone for food, they know the native foods that are available to them.
3: If this sounds a little silly, it is. Basically, it's boot camp for baby orphan raccoons so that they'll learn their survival needs. Now,
0: they're teaching them to be annoying?
3: There are little raccoon classes like dumpster diving 101, advanced garbage can tipping, how to look innocent when caught on a Ring doorbell camera, and stealing dog food without getting tackled.
0: Oh my God. And then they're going to be released into the wild.
3: Yeah, when they complete their training, the raccoons just get released. They actually have a graduation ceremony for these little raccoons. Imagine these little raccoons with caps and gowns.
0: Yep.
3: Proud raccoon parents standing there crying, "That's my baby! That's my baby!" Magna cum laude and trash management, yeah. Stuff like that.
0: I'd like to thank everybody that helped me get here.
3: Again, after graduation, they get released into the wild and they begin their careers, you know, rummaging through your backyard or fighting your cat at like 2 o'clock in the morning.
0: I don't want to hear one of these people that hosts this boot camp like complaining about their garbage everywhere.
3: Meanwhile, I went to college for the better part of 6 years and still have no idea what I'm doing. And these raccoons are now more educated than almost everyone you hear on the radio. And that's other dumber news.
11: Coming up next with Kat and JJ.
3: I don't even want to wait till next. I want to give away this money now.
11: You need cash. We got it for you. It's free money high low.
3: All right, let's get round two of free money high low on the books this morning. We need caller number 10 to win up to $5,000. By now, I'm sure you've heard the contest. You basically get an envelope and it's full of money. And if you and Kat can figure out how much money is in there before the clock expires, then all that money becomes yours. But you do have to call now to play and win. Our number is 320-251-1047. Caller number 10 playing free money high low in 3 minutes for up to $5,000. Good luck.

0: Let's do this.
1: You need cash. We got it for you. It's free money high low. Up in the playoffs with Cash and Jim.
0: All right, time for free money high low. You beat the clock, you get the cash, and then what does a guy like Kyle do with all this kind of cheddar?
2: Oh, spend it. That's what.
0: Okay, I mean, but like, what do you want and not need? You know, we all need food, we all need shelter and stuff like that. But what do you want?
2: Vehicle upgrade.
0: Okay. Cool. I like that. That's a good start. I mean,
3: it's
0: at least
3: heated seats just in time.
0: Very healthy down payment on something big for Kyle. So, have you heard free money high low before? Sure. Are you familiar?
2: A little bit.
0: Okay, so it's really simple. Kat's got an envelope in front of her. It's marked 9:25 and 7 a.m. So as she rips this open, what she's going to see is your dollar amount. We know it's somewhere between $1 and $5,000. And she's going to help you. Once you give us your first guess, she's going to tell you whether your next guess should be higher or lower. You follow her directions. And if you can hit that dollar amount on the money before the clock expires, then you can have all this money for a new vehicle. Any questions?
2: No, I don't think so.
0: Okay, be quick. Follow directions. Hopefully, we're about to get Kyle paid. And again, we won't start your clock until you give us your first guess. So take a nice deep breath, clear your head, and we're ready to go whenever you are. Good luck, Kyle.
2: $2,500.
3: Higher.
2: $3,000.
3: Higher.
2: $3,500.
3: Higher.
2: $4,000.
3: Higher.
2: $4,500.
3: Lower.
2: $4,300.
3: Lower.
2: $4,200.
3: Lower.
2: $4,150.
0: $4,150 was at the buzzer. I would have taken that, but it was
3: $4,078. Dang it.
0: Healthy down payment. All right. Well, hey, I thought you played really, really well. I think, you know, if you can get lucky and those first two guesses are pretty close, you can narrow it in a little bit quicker. But we'll give you another shot just after 8. So stick around. You already got the number. Just get ready to hit redial, okay?
2: Thanks a lot.
0: All right, man. You're welcome. Have a great day.
1: Coming up next. Here's what's next with Kat and JJ.
0: Okay, so last night, my wife and I are trying to go to sleep, and we took Kat's recommendation to watch the Wonka thing on Netflix, the new Wonka thing. It should be outlawed.
3: I never said it was good.
0: It should be against the law for that to be in my home. But I brought it in. I regret it. After that, my wife literally looked at me. She goes, "This is horrible. Good night." And rolled over, and she was out cold. So I'm like, all right, I need a little something to wind down. And I really like watching The Office before I go to sleep, because it just makes me giggle, and then I wake up in a better mood. And one of the episodes I was watching last night was the one where Todd Packer, he's kind of like the outside sales guy. He every once in a while he's on there, but he's just a mean dude, right? And he gives everybody in the office these cupcakes that are laced with drugs,
3: mm-hmm.
0: and they eat them. And then they're all back in the office the next day with that bad hangover. You know, they don't know what they did because they were really, really stoned the night before. And Phyllis says, "I got out all my American Doll collection last night and played with them and then ordered outfits online. It was thousands of dollars." And it made me start thinking about, like, I mean, obviously, if you have a kid and they love the American Girls, they're not cheap. Right? I mean, have you ever been to the store, the Mall of America?
3: I have seen the line out the door.
0: It's
3: and
0: a
3: just,
0: scene, man.
3: I saw a lot of dads just like staring at the ground because a lot of their money was about to be spent. Your niece, Callie, didn't she collect?
0: And my daughter
3: American
0: was
3: Girl
0: into
3: dolls?
0: The American
3: okay.
0: Girl dolls for a while. And I remember going into that store and I was so overwhelmed that I did the same thing. I looked at my wife and my daughter and I went, "I'll be out there."
3: Yeah.
0: And I did. And usually I like to try, I'm trying like, tether back their spending, or, you know, kind of like, "You guys really need to spend $150 on an outfit for a doll?" Yeah. Like, I do that kind of thing. And I was just like, I don't care what it costs me. I'm getting the hell out of here. So I thought, all right, well, how about you? If you're listening right now and they were to make an American Girl doll that looked just like you, and we had a whole bunch of money to buy your favorite accessory, what would it be? If there was an American Girl doll that looked like Kat.
3: And maybe guys, think of what your lady would be holding.
0: Or even as you, if they make an American, what if they make an American
3: boy? Do they make
0: boy?
3: American boy dolls?
0: I would assume they have to, as woke as we are right now. Somebody complained that there wasn't boy dolls, right?
3: Oh, they do.
0: Yeah, for sure. All right. So if
3: next, you're, next generation.
0: Of course, it's always next generation. If you're a boy or girl, whatever you look like, if we were to buy an American Girl or boy doll that looked like you, and then we had to get one accessory, what would be your accessory? Will you call us real quick with it? I just want you to name the accessory so we can get a better vibe for you. Kat's going to give you hers. I'll give you mine. But if you were an American Girl or Boy doll, what would your accessory be? Call now.
4: Comedy gold.
5: I had to take a break from touring to do a little jury duty. On paper, jury duty is a noble idea, but in reality, it feels so casual. The government's just like, well, are you free? Come downtown. We have a situation in a field in which you have no background experience. You have no insight or interest, but we're going to have two very biased parties present completely opposite arguments to prove that they are right. And then you tell us the truth for real. You got this. We did not do a good job. It was 3 weeks of trial, and yet nobody took notes. Everybody's like, I'll probably remember that. By the time it came to deliberation, we had nothing. We just going off energy. We're like, I don't know, guilty? It sounds terrible, but relax. No one's life was on the line. It was a civil case. It was a U.S. corporation suing a Canadian corporation, so we just went with home team.
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11: Welcome back. Here are Kat and JJ.
8: Hey, thanks for letting us be part of your morning grind. I'm JJ. She is award-winning broadcaster Kat.
1: Hello.
8: My goal this morning is to get to know you a little bit better. If we were to find an American Girl doll that looked exactly like you. It just said Kat, K-A-T, and we bought it, and I gave it to my daughter, and she loved it. Maybe it's a Christmas present or a birthday present, but then they hit you up with that, well, we need accessories.
1: Yeah.
8: What would the accessory I'd have to buy to go with your doll be?
1: You know, I've been going back and forth with two of my favorite things lately, so either a pomegranate La Croix sparkling water, or a bag of Drizzlicious.
8: Shout out to my friend Marla. We're at a tailgate last weekend, and she had heard the spot where I was hammering on you about the Drizzlicious.
1: Yeah.
8: And that you had no idea what the GMO stuff meant. And she comes up to our tailgate.
1: You didn't.
8: My wife and I are cooking, you know, food for everybody and cracking a beer. It's like 9 in the morning, right? And she's like, Drizzlicious! She brought a bag. She's like, I heard you talking about these on the air. And
1: so she got you to try them, but you wouldn't try them in the studio.
8: No, well, I don't usually have breakfast. I don't like eating before noon.
1: It was one. It was a half a calorie.
8: I don't like eating before noon. Okay. Anyways, unless it's like a Saturday. And so I had handfuls of them, though. They were the pumpkin spice with a little drizzle on.
1: Yeah.
8: They were so good. So we would find the American Girl doll with Kat and a bag of Drizzlicious.
1: Yeah.
8: I think my accessory would likely either be a baseball glove or a pool stick. I find myself having one of those in my hand during most of my free time. Kim, if we were to buy the Kim American Girl doll, but we had to buy the accessories too, what would the accessories be?
12: Cowboy boots.
8: Cowboy boots.
1: Oh, I like Kim. It.
8: All right. So you're a little cowgirlish.
1: Well, I bet they absolutely have those there. There was a woman at the salon yesterday. I was getting my son's haircut and she wore these like almost knee-high cowboy boots on a random day of the week. So,
12: with a cute skirt?
1: No, they were jeans and a sweater.
12: Oh,
8: yeah, what do you got on under those boots? You got like big white athletic socks under those boots? Is that what you wear?
12: Yeah, like Nikes.
8: Yeah, okay. Like I always, you see girls out, especially, you know, when it's festival season. I'm like, what do you think? Like, they're not barefoot in those things, are they? That would be disturbing.
12: Yeah, no, it's not cute under, but...
8: Okay, so if we saw Kim and she was an American Girl doll, she'd have a cute little skirt on and then the cowboy boots. What color boots, by the way?
12: Brown.
8: Kat and JJ. Most popular answer to that question, by the way, on socials is coffee.
1: Yeah, a big iced coffee.
8: Unless you're Talia, a Starbucks cold brew and a vape.
1: Oh,
8: vape. Imagine that little doll holding a vape.

0: right there.
1: My God.
0: If we were to make an American doll that looked just like you, an American girl doll, what would the accessory be? Hit us up real quick. By the way, you know what today is, right?
2: Let's get it going. All right. Are you ready for the 925?
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5: You know, the mission of the Dollywood Foundation is to dream more, care more, learn more, and be more. So thank you, and know that I will always love you.
0: Has anyone flown into Nashville recently? Have they made the changes or the new signs up? Have you noticed?
1: I think it's going to take a minute, don't you? It's been the airport. It's been for a while. You have to change all the signage everywhere. I think it's going to take a minute, but
0: I'm excited to fly into Dolly Parton International Airport for the very first time.
1: I think
0: time.
1: It's one of those changes that is deserved. For sure.
0: Today, 925 gives us a great opportunity to play some more Dolly. We never get to play this kind of stuff.

0: you know what I think the greatest legacy is? I mean, obviously the Imagination Library and all the philanthropy she did, but I single-handedly, and I feel like I know a lot of people after working in radio this long that have had great interactions with a lot of celebrities, but I have never heard one single human being say something bad about Dolly Parton.
1: Yeah, lately that's been the case with people that have passed away. Ever since, like, you know, Bob Saget, nobody said anything bad about him. And who else has passed away recently? Rob Reiner. Yeah. People, like, sing his praises. We're not hearing any Hollywood, he was disgusting types of stories.
0: Maybe we turned the corner because it got really bad there for a while.
1: Yeah, like,
0: when TMZ got really, really big, everything was a scandal. Everything was find the dirt on someone. But I just love that you never hear anything bad about Dolly.
2: Next,
3: it's Kat and JJ, and here's what's next.
0: I've also never heard anyone say anything bad about DJ Johnny D.
1: He's a saint.
0: Now, should he have maybe Minneapolis International Airport named after him? Should it be
1: flying into DJ Johnny D International?
0: Johnny D International? I don't want to get ahead of myself because okay. The guy's not close to dead yet, but he's got an amazing old school mix for you. Dead ahead. Hang on.

0: Playhouse with Kat and JJ.
1: Would you like to vacation with us in Mexico in February? 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

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DJ Johnny D in the mix, and it's nothing but old school via your request. 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

next week in the Playhouse, we're giving away tickets to see Doja Cat at the Target Center. This is going to be an amazing show. But right after the mix, you get your last two pair of tickets to see Teddy Swims. And it's nothing but old school. So sit back, relax, and let it flow. And just in case you're not going to get to church this weekend, we thought we'd mix this in for you. ABC.

0: when you can dance for inspiration. 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
1: Even during the weekend roll-off, people are stalking us here in the studio.
2: Kinda. I just waved at you. I came to pick up my gift certificate, and I got denied.
1: Well, that's too bad, because I was flashing everybody.
2: Oh, my God! I don't need... No, because then I would have had to do the same, and I'm not doing that.
1: Hey, no risk, no reward, and Madonna's on with weekend roll-off.

0: Weekend rollout with my friend Johnny D doing the mixing. Obviously, he's a DJ. I'm just a dopey radio guy. What do you do?
1: I make beer.
0: And are you good at it?
1: That I am.
0: And are you looking for a new best friend?
1: Kind of, yes.
0: I feel like it's going to be a...

0: Yep, still room for your favorites. All you got to do is text us at 320-251-1047. Nothing but old school with the weekend rollout. Johnny D in the mix. And what do you think we could give you to make your weekend a little bit better?
1: How about Big Judge?
0: I feel that's a reasonable request. Judges, would that make the weekend better? Yes! Oh, and actually, as I look ahead, we've seen her... Bits, Jetta Jackson in a couple seconds, but now Cascada as Johnny D puts this.

In under 10 minutes, you can grab one of our last two pair of tickets to see Teddy Swims, Grand Casino Arena, tomorrow night. We're going to give those away in just a couple seconds. In the meantime, Johnny D in the mix, the Weekend Rollout, and Janet.

0: earlier we were talking about the American Girl doll that looks just like Kat and the accessories that must go with it. Did you feel like you needed to prove a point?
1: I just wanted to finish them before the week was done.
0: Drizzalicious.
1: Yeah. It's one of those on my to-do list. Finish the bag of Drizzalicious.
0: And I like how you lay out a piece of paper to pour them all on because you don't want the dirty countertop on your Drizzalicious.
1: What's the point?
0: But where was the paper before it got on the countertop?
1: In this file over here.
0: Mm-hmm. Mm-hmm.
1: It's a clean paper. Okay?
0: Today is going to be a great day for you because in the next 30 minutes, not only can you score one of our final two pair of tickets to see Teddy Swims tomorrow night at Grand Casino Arena, but we do have one more round of free money high-low before we hit 9 o'clock. So in the next 30 minutes, you could win concert tickets and up to $5,000. Do not move.
2: Yeah, wake up. Wake up. Wake up. Wake up early. Bring the vibe. It's the Playhouse with Kat and JJ.
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1: For those of you just tuning in,
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1: Crank it.
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0: All right, let's get these Teddy Swims tickets out the door. We got two pair to give away right now. I need callers 10 and 11 to play a little game that I like to call the ping pong game.
4: How do we play it?
0: Well, I will tell you, but first we need contestants. So if you want to go see Teddy Swims tomorrow night at Grand Casino Arena, start calling now. We've got two pair of tickets. As a matter of fact, how about the winner today just gets four tickets so you can bring three friends?
4: That's a great idea.
0: Let's make that happen instead. Call now, 320-251-1047. Tomorrow night, Teddy's in town, Grand Casino Arena in St. Paul. And if you want to go, we can get you to the show, but you do have to call right now. The number is 320-251-1047 to play and win. Kevin.

0: this thing. So we had two players lined up to play the ping pong game, and then Justin either got in a bad zone or hung up and decided he didn't want the tickets anymore. So I'm glad Linda called. Let's meet Linda this morning. We're playing for Teddy Swims tickets. The show is tomorrow night. How's Linda feeling today?
1: I'm good. I'm great, actually. If I get these tickets, I'll be really awesome.
0: I certainly hope so. Do me a favor. Turn down your radio so you don't hear everything we're saying, like, back and forth. Oh. You'll hear everything through your phone.
1: There
0: okay?
1: we go.
0: Perfect. I'm going to lock you in here real quick, Linda, and you're going to be playing against Samantha. Hold on, Samantha. Linda's working through something here. Linda, we'll give you a second. You got it?
1: Okay, got it.
0: Good. Sam, how you feeling?
2: I'm feeling really good.
0: Good. You got your technology all dialed up?
2: I sure do.
0: It's a tricky world out there. All right, ladies, congratulations on making it this far. One of you are going to get two pair of tickets, so you'll be able to bring three friends to the Teddy Swim Show tomorrow night with a little game I like to call the ping pong game. Now, what's going to happen is, since Samantha, you were in first, you will get the first opportunity to answer, but you must answer quickly. What we're going to do is we're going to give you a letter of the alphabet. And then you must name something that starts with that letter. We're looking for an object, not names, okay? An object, something we could physically hold or grasp or touch, all right? And whoever fails, and so it'll go Samantha, then Linda, then Samantha, then Linda. Whoever fails to come up with a word will lose that round. Best two out of three wins. And if there's too long of a pause, you lose. Do you guys have any questions?
1: No, nope.
0: Okay.
3: This will be good.
0: Kat is going to give you your first letter. You want to go with the number one envelope?
3: Oh, yeah, number one. Sorry.
0: So she'll give you the first letter. Samantha, remember, you're first. Linda, you must follow her right after that. And again, we're looking for something we can touch that starts with the letter
3: G.
0: Go.
1: Goat. Oh, wait. Is that right?
0: Yep.
1: Yeah. Giraffe. Genius.
3: You could touch a genius. Yeah, you could come up and touch me.
0: Too long of a pause. Too long of a pause. So yeah. Linda wins for round one. Okay. All right. Now remember, it's best two out of three. Linda gets this. She's got four tickets for Teddy Swims. Samantha, we're going to let Linda go first on this round. And Linda, your letter is... Give Kat a minute. She's paying attention to something else.
3: Sorry. T.
0: Go, Linda.
1: Pumpkin.
3: No, T is in Tom.
0: T is in Tom, yeah.
1: Oh, T.
0: Go.
1: Okay. Okay, turkey. Taco.
0: Oh, that's too long of a pause. Too long of a pause.
3: You could have said a tree, a trumpet.
0: All right. So it's sudden death. Okay. You will get a new letter, and whoever wins this round of ping pong is going to Teddy Swims with three of their friends tomorrow night. Samantha, you will go first, and your letter is...
3: W.
2: Wall.
1: Wagon.
2: Walrus.
1: Window.
2: Waffle.
1: Water.
2: Whisk.
1: Wind.
2: World.
1: Wash machine.
2: Wheel.
1: Oh, shoot.
3: Oh, no.
0: That was a great effort. Did someone say world? Yeah, you can touch the world. You can touch the world. Samantha, you're gone. Congratulations.
3: Good job.
0: Plus, that game went a lot longer than I thought it was going to. Way to come back from the dead. And you and three friends are going to see Teddy Swims tomorrow night.
2: Awesome. Thank you.
0: You're so welcome. Hang on. We'll get all your details. You didn't think it was going to go that long, did you?
3: I did not. W, by far, I thought would be a very tough letter to work with.
0: I would have went
3: like the
0: watermelon
3: most.
0: Right away. Yeah. I heard somebody say wheel. I like that one. Water was good, too. So, hey, congratulations, Sam. Go to see Teddy Swims tomorrow night with the Playhouse as our VIP. Congratulations.

0: Hey, welcome to the weekend. Thanks for letting us be part of it. You got Kat and JJ, and one more chance for you to put up to $5,000 in your pocket. I think we're getting progressively better.
1: I think we are, too. I think people have worked out the nervous kinks, whether they're practicing at home or not. I'm going to lift the curtain. I had to practice with Derek after the first day. I was like, I can't lead people astray. So he would time me, and Liam was my guesser. And so
0: you made it a family event.
1: We did. We sat on the couch for a good like 20 minutes. I'm like, I can't look like a fool. So.
0: And your 14-year-old rolled with this?
1: Yeah. Why not?
0: I can't imagine any of my kids at 14 being like, yes, mom and dad, I'm going to listen to you guys banter back and forth and hold a stopwatch.
1: Well, maybe I'm just doing better things.
0: Probably. Much better parent. You're an award-winning parent as well as a broadcaster. Up to $5,000. Can you beat the clock? We're playing Free Money High Low for all that money just in time for the weekend next.
2: 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It's National One-Hit Wonder Day. So here's to you, Psy.
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2: Taylor Swift will debut her new video at Sunday's VMAs. It'll be a rare opportunity to see a video on MTV. The trailer came out yesterday for Johnny Depp's new movie, Day Drinker. You gotta hand it to him. Takes real courage to star in your own biopic. And the new documentary about Elon Musk is over 240 minutes long because they spent a minute interviewing each of his kids. This is not headline news.
4: Woo! 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
5: I wish I would have eaten the deer. You can eat them. Not on the side of the road like a barbarian. I mean, take it to a guy and have him turn it into deer jerky and eat it. That's the ultimate revenge. There's not that many times in your life where you get to find a problem and then eat that problem. I wouldn't even fix the car for a while. I just want people to come up and be like, what did you hit? So I could be like this. But bigger.

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0: Okay, so let's get caller number 10 right now at 320-251-1047. It's pretty simple. Kat's going to open the envelope in front of her. It's marked 8 a.m. In there is a dollar amount somewhere between $1 and $5,000 with her help. If you can beat the clock, you can have all that cash. I think the hardest part about this is being caller number 10 right now. So dial till you hear us get someone on the air. 320-251-1047. Get through. Get paid. Good luck.

0: Liz, that was almost on point.
1: I know. Wow. Oh, that felt good.
2: Disney's.
0: With that, and she is an award-winning broadcaster of the year. You only hear natural body motions and movements here on the show.
1: That's how I got the vote.
0: Personality of the year with a giant sneeze right in your face. How could it go wrong? As we're preparing to give away a whole bunch of money right now with free money high low. Let's go.
3: You need cash. We got it for you. It's free money high low.
0: Now, I said, hey, you're caller number 10, and Donnell was very, very surprised by that. Why shocked?
4: Because I just got in the car, and I heard caller number 10, and I called him.
0: All right.
1: I do want to address, are we on Bluetooth? I want you to be safe, but I also want you to win this money, and sometimes there's kind of a disconnect.
4: Yes. Okay. I am on Bluetooth.
1: Okay. If you want to play like that, that's totally
0: that's fine.
1: Cool.
0: I just need you to really speak up so Kat can hear your answers, Danelle. So here's how Free Money High Low works. Kat's going to open up your envelope right now. We're going to see what you're playing for. She'll show the camera as she pays attention here. She's very preoccupied this morning.
1: I am, and I apologize. Okay. Here we go.
0: Okay. So we know what you're playing for. We will not start your clock until your first guess. And after every guess, Kat's going to tell you whether your next guess should be higher or lower. Follow her directions, land on this dollar amount before you hear boom, and you can keep all that money. Do you have any questions?
4: No.
0: Okay, we're rooting for you. We will not start the clock till you give us your first guess. So take a nice deep breath, follow the directions, and win some money with Free Money High Low. Good luck, Danelle.
4: Oh, okay. What's it between? What are the numbers between?
0: Yeah, let me give you that parameter. I'm sorry. It's between $1 and $5,000, but if it helps, I don't remember us ever having a jackpot under $1,000, so I'm hoping that helps, okay?
1: And don't waste your time saying 5,000.
0: Yeah, because it's not going to be 5,000. It's somewhere between those numbers. Okay? Whenever you're ready, we'll start your clock with your first guess. Good luck.
4: Okay. I'm ready.
1: Go ahead.
0: We'll start with your first guess.
4: 2,500.
1: Higher.
4: 3,000.
1: Lower.
4: 34.
1: Lower.
4: Oh, 24. 29, 25, 24.
1: What, lower?
4: 28.
1: Lower.
0: All right.
1: Are you okay?
4: No.
1: It was the Bluetooth,
0: I
1: bet.
0: This is what happens when you get rattled. Danelle, you've served a valuable purpose this morning. Unfortunately, we can't get you the sum of money, which was...
1: Yeah, $26.56. We're going to use you as an example from here on out.
0: Yeah.
1: That's good.
4: I love it.
0: Yeah, of practice. I love that. Practice gets you to success. And go ahead, finish.
4: Yeah, I didn't even know what I was playing. I didn't know if I was naming a song. Mm. I had no clue.
0: Okay, well, I couldn't tell at all that you didn't know what you were doing because you seemed really, really, really well versed at this. And I think this is a great opportunity for us to let you go. And
1: I'm going to post the video so people can reference it. Don't be a Danelle.
4: Oh, that's great. My friends are going to love it.
0: I'm sure they will. And I hope this is the beginning of a much, much better weekend than the way it started with us.
4: It is. I'm going to Pitbull and Little John.
0: Okay.
4: I'm out now.
0: Okay, Mr. 302, Mr. Worldwide, go get it, Danelle. Have a good day.
1: 305.
0: When I say 302?
1: You're going to send people to the wrong location.
0: Well, I figured I was just going on her thing. I'll just start uttering numbers and hopefully I win. Danelle, have a great weekend. Thanks for playing with us.
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0: A perfect example of why you want to practice at least a little bit and just kind of calm your nerves. All right, Free Money High Low will continue all next week, and we will continue with our last round of paparazzi for the week. So gather up the gossip and get it to us. What do you got?
1: So, you know, Kylie Kelsey, she has her own podcast. It's called Not Gonna Lie. She has an idea of who she wants on as a guest. And some people saying this is unattainable. It will never happen. Who is it? You're going to find out with Radio Paparazzi next.
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16: 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Oh well, at least the morning show's back.
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1: You are on pace to perform every other night.
17: Oh my God, did you hear this?
18: If it's happening in Hollywood, we're talking about it.
1: Quite a crazy schedule that Zara Larsson has had. She was visiting with Seth Meyers on his late night show, talking about how after 160 shows, she's kind of tired.
19: That is a lot of shows.
20: Yes.
19: You do not seem as tired as I feel like I would be.
20: No, I know what you mean. I feel like I should be more tired.
19: Yeah.
20: But there's something about this that just gives me energy. And I think actually, to be completely honest, the thing that will get me tired isn't really the performing. It's sort of like after the performance when I'm in bed and scrolling on my phone till 5 a.m.
0: Yeah, she's got youth on her side too. Like, give this 10 years and have this conversation.
1: Doom scrolling, not healthy though. We need you tip-top shape for your shows. Kylie Kelce, she is publicly inviting what some are calling the most unattainable guest to appear on her Not Gonna Lie podcast. Will it happen?
21: Duchess of Cambridge, if you ever wanted to come on and chit chat about some field hockey and maybe kids. I don't know. We got a couple things in common, and our husbands chit chatted on the other podcast, but you could come on this one.
0: Yeah, she seems like a safe you know, interview too, right? Like, she's not really going to press buttons that are going to make you uncomfortable.
1: Yeah, I really don't think she'd do that. And I don't know how many podcasts Kate Middleton does. So
0: we'll I haven't heard her do one.
1: Yeah. Well, I know she did the one with the, you know, helping starving children throughout the world, you know, stuff that her mission.
0: Right. I'm talking like podcasts where you just sit down and have a conversation. Yeah,
1: that'd be interesting. Blowing out their candles today. Look at him. Teddy Swims turning 34.
4: Coming up next.
14: It's Kat and JJ, and here's what's next.
0: It was a couple years ago, Kat was out of hemorrhoid cream, and she's like, I don't want to go all the way into Walmart, and she found a rummage sale right down the street from her, so luckily they had some, and then she also found these tarot cards, and we thought, let's use these on the show. We did a Fortune Friday presentation a little bit earlier this morning, looked at your horoscope, read your tarot, and it was eerily accurate. If you missed it this morning, good times are dead ahead.

0: go to a rummage or a garage sale, you're looking for stuff like, I don't know, underwear or, you know, perfume, something like that, maybe a new toothbrush. But what if you find some old tarot cards from the 1950s and luckily you host a radio show? Kat had this happen to her as she was looking for a toothbrush. She got the brush. She got the tarot cards, and it became a Fortune Friday in the Playhouse. If you missed it this morning, this was creepy, and it's coming up next.
1: Comedy gold.
2: Gotta take a break from touring to do a little jury duty. On paper, jury duty is a noble idea, but in reality, it feels so casual. The government's just like, well, are you free? Come downtown. We have a situation in a field in which you have no background experience. You have no insight or interest, but we're going to have two very biased parties present completely opposite arguments to prove that they are right. And then you tell us the truth for real. You got this. We did not do a good job. It was 3 weeks of trial, and yet nobody took notes. Everybody's like, I'll probably remember that. By the time it came to deliberation, we had nothing. We just going off energy. We're like, I don't know, guilty? It sounds terrible, but relax. No one's life was on the line. It was a civil case. It was a U.S. corporation suing a Canadian corporation, so we just went with home team.
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0: Just in case you missed it earlier, our Playhouse On Demand segments are always brought to you by the law offices of Kelm and Reuter.

0: was out hunting for a birthday present for her husband one day, and she stopped at this rummage sale, and she's like, for sure he deserves something here. She got two things, and then snagged these old tarot cards from the 1950s, and we thought, this would be fun to use on the show, so let's break down your horoscope, and then peek into your tarot. Joe, what's going on, man? How you feeling?
1: Oh, I'm feeling pretty good. How about you guys?
0: Good. Good. What's on the slate for the weekend? Give me one fun thing you're looking forward to.
1: Watching the Vikings win again.
0: Wow. Kat, no faith. She doesn't know anything about football, so it really doesn't matter, Joe. I think they got a great chance this weekend. Much better than last weekend.
2: Who are they playing? Look good. Like I know anything.
1: They're playing Tampa Bay.
2: Ah, yes. They'll win.
0: It should be a roll-up.
2: There we go.
0: All right. Let's talk about Joe's Pisces horoscope here, quick catch.
2: Okay, so I'm a Pisces as well. So I read this earlier this morning and I was very happy. Changes taking place in the home could lead to more income. Yep, perhaps a new housemate moves in, reducing your house costs, or you might even consider moving to a new place, perhaps one closer to family members where they live or where you work. And then it says, whatever it is, it may not seem like much, but it will make a difference in your financial situation. So go for it.
0: Let's go, Joe.
2: Have you been thinking about making a move?
1: No, I have not, but I have been thinking about winning free money high-low.
2: Money down payment
0: would be a great thing to bring into your home, so maybe that's the move it's looking for. We're really stretching here. Let's find out about his tarot. What do you got?
2: Well, these two go hand-in-hand. The card that popped out, the Hanged Man, and it stands for epiphany, hardship, but also a turning point.
0: Oh, that money coming your way is a big turning point. Now Joe's rich.
2: There you go.
1: Woo-hoo. Appreciate all the money, guys.
0: It's all coming up, Joe. Have a great weekend, bro.
1: You too.
0: Take care. I think we have time for one more real quick. How's Nikki feeling today?
3: I'm pretty good.
0: Good, good. Anything fun for you over the weekend? I mean, you probably got kids and stuff like that, but there's not one single thing you're looking forward to?
3: Aside from the kids, I get to see my nephew for his first birthday.
0: Nice.
2: I think I saw you driving on the highway the other day. Do you have like decals on your window of your vehicle?
3: On the back of my window?
2: Yeah.
3: On the back of it? Yeah.
0: Jesus, small world.
2: I saw you. But I was like, I don't want to distract her. I don't want to do like one of those waving things. You know, I want to be responsible
0: for an accident.
2: Who doesn't
0: cat know around here? All right. Nikki is a Cancer cat. What's a horoscope looking like?
2: Okay. A class or a lecture of some kind could bring you exciting information today. This could keep your mind buzzing for hours. Since you are also communicating with some interesting people, you could discuss this subject for hours with them. Make the effort to take a walk. Clear your head at some point during the day, or else you might be too mentally charged up to sleep. So evidently something exciting is going to be occupying your brain today.
0: All right. And her tarot card.
2: All right. The Tower, which stands for repression, breaking the mold, and questioning convention. I feel like you do that. I feel like you.
3: Oh, I do.
2: Yeah.
3: A lot.
2: Okay.
3: Right, well, a lot.
0: Enjoy the weekend. Thanks for letting us be part of it. I hope you have a great day today.
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0: I think it would be super flattering if they made an American Girl doll that looked just like you, but then can't stop there. You've got to get the accessories. What would your accessory be? We asked that earlier this morning. That's a pretty fun response. Hang out for them.

0: Shocker, shocker. Kat's accessory, if she was an American Girl doll, would be a bag of Drizzalicious. Just straight up bag of food on her hand whenever you want it. What would your accessory be? If we made an American Girl doll that looked just like you, what would your accessory be? Now, a lot of people are saying coffee, right? I get that, but let's get a little more unique. What would yours be? You can text us at 320-251-1047. Hang out for the answers next.
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0: Hey, remember, we're not done with Free Money High Low yet today on KCLD. 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
0: My goal this morning is to get to know you a little bit better. If we were to find an American Girl doll that looked exactly like you, it just said Kat, K-A-T, and we bought it, and I gave it to my daughter, and she loved it. Maybe it's a Christmas present or a birthday present, but then they hit you up with that, well, we need accessories.
13: Yeah.
0: What would the accessory I'd have to buy to go with your doll be?
13: You know, I've been going back and forth with two of my favorite things lately, so either a pomegranate La Croix sparkling water, or a bag of Drizzalicious.
0: shout out to my friend Marla. We're at a tailgate last weekend, and she had heard the spot where I was hammering on you about the Drizzalicious.
13: Yeah.
0: And that you had no idea what the GMO stuff meant. And she comes up to our tailgate.
13: You didn't.
0: My wife and I are cooking, you know, food for everybody and cracking a beer. It's like 9 a.m, right? And she's like, Drizzalicious. She brought a bag. She's like, I heard you talking about these on the air. And
13: so she got you to try them, but you wouldn't try them in the studio.
0: No, well, I don't usually have breakfast. I don't like eating before noon.
13: It was one. It was a half a calorie.
0: I don't like eating before noon. Okay. Anyways, unless it's like a Saturday. And so I had handfuls of them, though. They were the pumpkin spice with a little drizzle on.
13: Yeah.
0: They were so good. So we would find the American Girl doll with Kat and a bag of Drizzalicious.
13: Yeah.
0: I think my accessory would likely either be a baseball glove or a pool stick. I find myself having one of those in my hand during most of my free time. Kim, if we were to buy the Kim American Girl doll, but we had to buy the accessories too, what would the accessories be?
2: Cowboy boots.
0: Cowboy boots.
13: Oh, I like it.
0: All right. So you're a little cowgirlish.
13: Well, I bet they absolutely have those there. There was a woman at the salon yesterday. I was getting my son's haircut and she wore these like almost knee-high cowboy boots on a random day of the week. So
2: with a cute shirt?
13: No, they were jeans and a sweater.
2: Oh.
0: Cool. Yeah, what do you got on under those boots? You got like big white athletic socks under those boots? Is that what you wear?
2: Yeah, like Nikes.
0: Yeah, okay. Like I was, you see girls out, especially, you know, when it's festival season. I'm like, what do you think? Like, they're not barefoot in those things, are they? That would be disturbing.
2: Yeah, no, it's not cute under, but.
0: Okay, so if we saw Kim and she was an American Girl doll, she'd have a cute little skirt on and then the cowboy boots. What color boots, by the way?
2: Brown.
0: Most popular answer to that question, by the way, on socials is coffee.
13: Yeah, a big iced coffee.
0: Unless you're Talia, a Starbucks cold brew and a vape.
13: Oh, vape.
0: Imagine that little doll holding a vape right there.
13: My God.
0: If we were to make an American doll that looked just like you, an American Girl doll, what would the accessory be?
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12: On demand.
0: So I woke up this morning and I was like, what is that that's bothering me in my soul? And then I realized right before I went to bed last night, Kat led me astray. She was like, she gave me advice and I took her advice for the first time in maybe a decade and it made me feel horrible this morning. What was that advice and what should not you do in your life? You'll find out.

0: hard.
1: That's right. It's pretty. You gotta get yours out of my car one of these days.
0: Yeah, like I deserve it. Anyways, let's get to it. It's going to be a fun day. How was your day yesterday?
1: It was good. Went and got a lot done upstairs, organized our events department storage area, found some mouse poop, so that kind of freaked me out because you never know what box you're going to open. They'll pop out at you. I have about 20% left, so I'm going to do that this weekend, and then I'll be done with that. Brought Liam for a haircut, and he's still sporting that modern mullet, and it's weird because I just drop him off and say, go on in, here's your $20.
0: Trust some guy.
1: No, we trust Chrissy. Like, she won't do something, send him out to me where I'll be like, what did you do? You know, she'll always say, you know, maybe we should try this. And then it always works out. She always does great haircuts. And then he had basketball training, and then we went home for dinner. It was kind of a normal day, which was good.
0: I got a bone to pick with you.
1: Wonderful.
0: For the first time in probably 3 to 4 years, I took your suggestion and I implemented it into my life.
1: What was my suggestion?
0: As my wife and I are shutting down last night, big weekend ahead of us. Roll into bed. I said, hey, Kat said, this is going to be awesome. Let's watch the Wonka thing. The new game show, the Willy Wonka game show.
1: I'm not going to watch it. I never said it was.
0: You suck.
1: I said it's
0: going to be great. You should watch it. You sold the hell out of it because the original.
1: You love Wonka.
0: I really like the Johnny Depp version, but the original, what's his name? Charlie Bucket?
1: Yeah.
0: The original Charlie Bucket from the Gene Wilder version is in there for like a second.
1: I told you that yesterday.
0: I know. But then you're like, it's going to be great. It's going to be great. It's the worst thing I've ever watched in my entire life.
1: I thought was cool was that they're like, oh, you could win this. And then all of a sudden they use the dark music and it's like, then it turns dark.
0: It is the hands down dumbest. Listen, when I was a kid, this is how old I am.
1: Yeah.
0: There used to be scrambled, I think it was called Spectravision. And if you had the TV turned just right, it would be all scrambled, but sometimes you could kind of see what was going on.
1: Uh-huh.
0: And as a little kid, you'd be like, oh, I'm pretty sure that was a boob. And it was all scrambled. That was better than watching the Wonka thing. There's been times when I was a kid that you'd fall asleep and the TV stations would go off the air and you'd wake up and the TV would just be static. That was better than Wonka. Do not watch this on Netflix. It is
1: dramatic.
0: The single worst thing that I've observed with my eyes in the last decade.
1: Then why did you watch so much of it?
0: My wife was like, she said it's good. It's going to have to be good. She said it's good. It's going to have to be good.
1: I literally didn't say like, oh, this is good. I didn't say it from the aspect that I've watched it.
0: Hands down,
1: cool.
0: Worst thing I've viewed for sure in the 21st century.
1: Well, you know what's great? You can always shut it off.
0: And I did, and it will never go back on again. I don't know. On Netflix, can you block a show just to make sure you don't accidentally
1: really
0: turn it back on again? Just to be like, this is a PO.
1: You could give it a thumbs down. You could really let the producers know.
0: I'm sure they care about your thumbs down.
1: Well, I'm sorry.
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2: 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More than anything, we're tired of politics as usual. Politicians in St. Paul ignored big problems. The problems got huge, and now those same elected officials claim to have the solution. Eric Putnam is one of those politicians. Here's the truth. While local prosecutors have estimated the fraud to be as high as $9 billion, Eric Putnam refused to hold state officials accountable. He voted against common sense solutions like requiring state agencies to publish plans to combat waste, fraud, and abuse. He even opposed holding accountable the state officials who failed us despite evidence that fraud totaled billions of dollars. But now it's campaign season, and Putnam is claiming otherwise. Those are the same old political games that have gotten us into this mess. Don't reward politics as usual. Let's get Minnesota back on track. And that starts with opposing Eric Putnam in November. This independent expenditure is paid for by ProJobs Majority. It is not coordinated with or approved by any candidate, nor is any candidate responsible for it.
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another week of free concert tickets. 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All you got to do is show up at about 7:05 Monday morning. In the meantime, enjoy the weekend. Every

0: We all know the parenting trick where you're like, you know, I don't think you can do this in 30 seconds. And kids will always be like, absolutely, I can go get the mail in 30 seconds, start counting. This dad, it just blew up in his face.
1: Go find a four-leaf clover. 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
3: 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There's no way.
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0: 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I am from the Halloween capital of the world, so best believe that I've done a ghost walk or two in my life. 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

love the Halloween season. It is my favorite. I'm from Anoka. We are the Halloween capital of the world. It is an explosion of ghosts and goblins around Halloween. It's my favorite time of year. And so when I read that there is a list, top ghost tour list in the U.S., where should you go? Number one, history.

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1: 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But treats that, no, I'm just kidding. We had food. She's listening. 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
1: 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Why did I leave my last job? 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
0: On the tip of iced coffees being very distracting in a job interview, we have to play both sides. 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You want to give one side a chance to talk the other side. So Gen Z explaining why it's okay to have iced coffee in a job interview. All right. If you want to stick up for them, let me know why next.
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8: 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Now Ron Schutz is running for Attorney General to restore integrity in government. As a prosecutor, he took on dangerous criminals and put them behind bars. As a trial attorney, he took on big corporations and won. As your next Attorney General, Ron Schutz will stop the fraudsters taking advantage of Minnesota taxpayers, enforce the law, and retire Keith Ellison's pro-crime agenda. Keith Ellison has led a culture of corruption, allowing criminals to steal billions of dollars from Minnesota taxpayers, pardoning a child rapist, and turning a blind eye to fraud at every level of government. If you're tired of paying into the system and watching criminals take advantage of it, on November 3rd, vote Ron Schutz for Attorney General and put an end to Keith Ellison's pro-crime agenda. 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
9: Doing what we do best, playing

0: Coffee.
1: Iced coffee. Delicious, but necessary in every situation of life, like in a job interview. That's the viral conversation today, that it's very distracting. The noise of the ice sloshing back and forth. You know, should you even be messing with it while you're answering questions? Probably not. But Gen Z had this to say.
2: Imagine how nitpicky you have to be to have an issue with me bringing an iced coffee to an interview when I showed up 15 minutes early. I'm dressed professionally. I have my resume in hand. It looks amazing. I'm able to answer all of your questions incredibly well. My qualifications are outstanding. Why on earth? Let me ask you this. Would you have an issue if it was a hot coffee

0: this is really good to see that the survey went this way, because a lot of people want to make that fast cash. But I was reading that most Americans would trade faster financial goals just to enjoy life. I want to know, what is life maxing to you? That is where you want to enjoy it to the max. Is it laughing more with your family? Maybe starting to do like Sunday dinners with moms and dads and grandparents and siblings. Like, we tried that last Sunday and it was chill. I liked it. We had football on in the background and everybody was just kind of lounging on the couch or talking at the dining room table. I really enjoyed it. So what would that look like for you? What would be enjoying life? Give me that visual.
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0: I love giving compliments only because I know that when I get a compliment, I think about it a little bit. I'm like, that person was really kind to notice that about me. So if I see someone's hair on fleek, you're going to know. I'm going to say, girl, your hair looks amazing today. Nice choice of jeans. Your butt looks phenomenal. But some people are just not good at it. You're going to hear a backhanded compliment that really did not even need to come out of the mouth. All right, that's next.
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0: You know what's free?
1: Absolutely free in a world of upcharging compliments. If you just give somebody a compliment, I swear to you, they'll think about you and it will make their day better. And whether or not comes back to you tenfold, that's not your problem. But at least you made someone's day. I think that's really cool. But just make sure that it's not backhanded.
2: I was leaving work just now, heading somewhere else. Somebody said, "I like your eye makeup. You look like you've been crying." What kind of compliment is that?

So I coach high school football on the side, and Thursday I had a player look at me and go, "Okay, Grandpa." And I was like, "God, am I really getting that old?" So when was the last time in your mind you used the words, "Damn, I'm getting old"? Think about it and bring your answers to us at 6:40 Monday morning in the Playhouse. Enjoy your weekend. Usher.

0: question for you. What would be at an inconvenience store? There is now a store that has opened and everything inside, it's like tongue in cheek. Inconvenience store for me, and this has happened too many times where I buy something like a setting spray and it doesn't work. The sprayer does not work. It's broken. Or like a pump body wash and the pump doesn't work, so you have to keep taking it out and slather it on your hand. I hate that.
1: Help yourself to a Seattle sewer snack. There's a lot of fun stuff to see and touch and interact with. This is one of our everyday inconveniences, and it is a landline iPhone, and it only plays U2's Vertigo, which was downloaded to all of our iPods back in the day.

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1: Let me ask you a question and be honest. 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My hand's up there. 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I have to lower my hand now because we don't have this at our job, even though I still love it. Do you have it at yours? We find out what it is next with KCLD.
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0: I will stand by my thought that nobody ever orders DoorDash when they're kind of hungry. 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
5: Army JAG officer, veteran, prosecutor, and lifelong Minnesotan, Ron Schutz has spent his life fighting for Minnesota. Now Ron Schutz is running for attorney general to restore integrity in government. As a prosecutor, he took on dangerous criminals and put them behind bars. As a trial attorney, he took on big corporations and won. As your next attorney general, Ron Schutz will stop the fraudsters taking advantage of Minnesota taxpayers, enforce the law, and retire Keith Ellison's pro-crime agenda. Keith Ellison has led a culture of corruption, allowing criminals to steal billions of dollars from Minnesota taxpayers, pardoning a child rapist, and turning a blind eye to fraud at every level of government. If you're tired of paying into the system and watching criminals take advantage of it, on November 3rd, vote Ron Schutz for Attorney General and put an end to Keith Ellison's pro-crime agenda. Paid advertisement paid for by Ron for MNAG.

Hey, let me kick it to you right quick, man. Not on some gang issues, man, on some real issues. Anybody done been through the same thing, I'm sure you feel the same way. Big Phil.

0: do you order DoorDash when you are done with the day? You are over it. It has been one of those. Or the kids are doing their homework and you have no time. You forgot to defrost all the meat. You order DoorDash. This guy, he was thrown for a loop when he got a call about his DoorDash.
1: I DoorDashed some food and my DoorDasher told me he got in a car accident. And he was like, I can come meet him and get the food from him.
2: I think that's my food right there. I'm about to go get my food.
3: What's going on, bro? You the DoorDasher? You all right? Yeah. Thank you, man.
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0: Women, I think we need to just chill on embarrassing men. 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You know, at least they're putting in an effort. There are a lot of men that are just too shy to do it because women have been putting them on blast. This woman, she applauds a man for his bold pickup choice, but why it won't work. You're going to hear that next.
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0: Old School at Noon, a Friday, 60 solid minutes of going back in the day. What a dream. We are going to get pumped up and ready for a couple of days off. So let's get it going with your text requests. They power this hour. So send them my way at 320-251-1047. We are going to play some J-Lo next because her ex is giving relationship advice. Should he do that? That's next.
1: Yeah, you remember this. The Old School.

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11: 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Thanks to Andy's Towing. Remember to always ask for Andy's Towing. They'll get you going.
12: Minnesota families are tired from all the challenges over the past few years. More than anything, we're tired of politics as usual. Politicians in St. Paul ignored big problems. The problems got huge, and now those same elected officials claim to have the solution. Eric Putnam is one of those politicians. Here's the truth. While local prosecutors have estimated the fraud to be as high as $9 billion, Eric Putnam refused to hold state officials accountable. He voted against common sense solutions like requiring state agencies to publish plans to combat waste, fraud, and abuse. He even opposed holding accountable the state officials who failed us despite evidence that fraud totaled billions of dollars. But now it's campaign season, and Putnam is claiming otherwise. Those are the same old political games that have gotten us into this mess. Don't reward politics as usual. Let's get Minnesota back on track. And that starts with opposing Eric Putnam in November. This independent expenditure is paid for by ProJobs Majority. It is not coordinated with or approved by any candidate, nor is any candidate responsible for it.
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0: dog might not be the best at relationships. He's got some vices. I think he's got to get those under control before trying to make it work with someone.
1: My kids are talking at dinner and they, you know, they'll talk about like their, you know, their friends and the drama and the relationships. And I have some lived experience. I think that's worth sharing some lessons that I, you know, these are the kind of things we give to our children. And I said, you know, well, that the thing about that relationship there, what that person's, and the 17-year-old just turns to me and goes, oh, like you're the expert on relationships?

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0: and Too Close with KCLD. And I always warn you that this hour goes quickly. These requests are rolling in, so I'm going to slide them in as I get them. And you are making this hour what it's all about. Coming up next, we're going to play a rapper who was just on the Benny Blanco podcast talking about how he never sleeps. Like maybe 10 minutes every 4 hours. Who is it? You're going to hear that next.
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1: Benny Blanco had on Lil Wayne on his podcast, and they were peppering him with questions, and he was answering them, and one had them puzzled. He does not sleep. Like, he doesn't go to bed. He doesn't go lay in bed like normal people. Sometimes he'll doze off for 10 minutes at a time, but he said his brain does not shut off. I feel like

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Blue Cantrell, Hit 'Em Up Style. It's all about, you know, taking that credit card for one last ride because you did us dirty. Don't do us dirty, and then we won't have to do stuff like that, all right? Go ahead and send me your request, whether it's getting back at an ex or just a song that is nostalgic in its own way. Pair it with a story, and I'd love to slide it in for you. 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

Enrique Iglesias. That brings me to Mexico in February on the party plane to paradise. And I think we have one seat left, unless that has gone because they go so quickly. But if you want details, just call Jill over at Burst Travel and say, I want details. I want to get on the list, the manifest for the party plane to paradise, because they always play hot songs like that. Prince is on now. Little Red Corvette with the Old School at Noon.

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0: thing, being single, a wild ride. 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
17: Minnesota families are tired from all the challenges over the past few years. More than anything, we're tired of politics as usual. Politicians in St. Paul ignored big problems. The problems got huge, and now those same elected officials claim to have the solution. Eric Putnam is one of those politicians. Here's the truth. While local prosecutors have estimated the fraud to be as high as $9 billion, Eric Putnam refused to hold state officials accountable. He voted against common sense solutions like requiring state agencies to publish plans to combat waste, fraud, fraud and abuse. He even opposed holding accountable the state officials who failed us despite evidence that fraud totaled billions of dollars. But now it's campaign season, and Putnam is claiming otherwise. Those are the same old political games that have gotten us into this mess. Don't reward politics as usual. Let's get Minnesota back on track. And that starts with opposing Eric Putnam in November. This independent expenditure is paid for by ProJobs Majority. It is not coordinated with or approved by any candidate, nor is any candidate responsible for it.
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0: Today, I never said it was...
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0: I said it was... 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
18: I really like the Johnny Depp version, but the original... 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
0: Yeah.
18: 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The Gene Wilder version is in there for like a second.
0: I told you that yesterday.
18: 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It's going to be great. It's the worst thing I've ever watched in my entire life.
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because I am the master at making mac and cheese. There's just a butter to milk ratio and then how hard to mix the powder in. I mean, it really is a science and I've got it down, but I was reading that Kraft

0: be that person. If you have an excess of money and you find yourself wanting to spend it on eBay buying clusters of goldfish, yes, goldfish crackers that have been fused together on accident, people are spending a lot of money on that.
1: There are people on eBay selling these little goldfish clusters thousands of dollars. Some listings have been priced as high as $25,000. $25,000 for something I used to accidentally vacuum off the floor of my minivan.
0: The $25,000 cluster was six goldfish crackers fused together naturally. I'm just saying, if you have that much money, just think about all the kids that might need it for food around the world. Just look at them.
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0: This is serious stuff. When it comes to naming a baby, you have a big responsibility. They're going to be grown-ups one day, all right? So I want you to really think about running into a grown-up and them having the name that you're about to give your baby. A couple that are puzzling this woman. Next.
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0: this seriously. Like, my son's name is Liam, but his real name is William. The last four letters are L-I-A-M. So we call him Liam unless he's in trouble, and then he's a William. But William, you could call that to a grown man's face and it would just make sense.
1: You guys, are we forgetting that your child is going to one day grow up and be a full-blown adult in this world? Why are we naming our children these wild, crazy, absurd names? I just watched this mom's TikTok, and her son's names are Riot and Roper. Like, you guys, come on, do better. What are we doing?

0: try using this as an excuse to your professor. You come in, none of your work is done. You have to have video evidence.
1: Hello. I have to do my homework. But I can't do it because you're on my book.
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0: This is good to know. When anything that is not planned happens at the airport, your emotions are heightened. You spent a lot of money on those plane tickets. You're excited to get where you're going. But listen, there's a new rule change, compensation for flight delays. All right. So I'm going to tell you about those, because if something happens and you're expecting compensation, it might not be there. That's next.
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0: is good to know that there are new rule changes when it comes to compensation for flight delays. So starting October 19th, remember, if you're going to be traveling after that, I guess, you know, dig deep into whatever airline you're using. But airline passengers could have a harder time getting meals, hotel stays, or other compensation when it comes to flights that are delayed. So you're like, listen, you are messing with my vacation. Nobody is more upset, by the way, than moms that plan the trip. So make sure that your mom knows or you know. But there are 10 types of disruptions that have now been removed from that category. So if it's out of the airline's control, maybe some unscheduled maintenance, medical emergencies, even unruly passengers, that might not allow you to get compensated. You just have to sit there and stew. And I'm not good at stewing.
1: When I was young,

So I coach high school football on the side, and Thursday I had a player look at me and go, "Okay, Grandpa." And I was like, God, am I really getting that old? So when was the last time in your mind you used the words, "Damn, I'm getting old"? Think about it and bring your answers to us at 6:40 Monday morning in the Playhouse. Enjoy your weekend.

0: You know what I'm doing? Hanging out with you and giving you giggles, jiggles, and other kind of tingles. Me, Derek Lee, afternoon. Kaylee, what you up to?
1: Right now, I'm sitting in the car with my mom.
0: Nice. Where are you guys headed?
1: To the grocery store to get some groceries.
0: Okay, so if you win the money, you could do a big grocery trip. What's for dinner tonight?
1: Tuna salad.
0: Okay, the kind with noodles or not? What kind of mom do you got?
1: I don't know, Mom. What do you put into your tuna salad?
0: Why are you laughing? It's not like I'm hitting on her, you know, trying to become your stepdad or anything.
1: No.

0: Hello?
1: Hello.
0: Hi, who's this?
1: Derek. Who's this?
0: Becky, am I calling you or you're calling me?
1: I don't know, but it feels like fate, doesn't it?
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15: Minnesota families are tired from all the challenges over the past few years. More than anything, we're tired of politics as usual. Politicians in St. Paul ignored big problems. The problems got huge, and now those same elected officials claim to have the solution. Eric Putnam is one of those politicians. Here's the truth. While local prosecutors have estimated the fraud to be as high as $9 billion, Eric Putnam refused to hold state officials accountable. He voted against common sense solutions like requiring state agencies to publish plans to combat waste, fraud, fraud and abuse. He even opposed holding accountable the state officials who failed us despite evidence that fraud totaled billions of dollars. But now it's campaign season, and Putnam is claiming otherwise. Those are the same old political games that have gotten us into this mess. Don't reward politics as usual. Let's get Minnesota back on track. And that starts with opposing Eric Putnam in November. This independent expenditure is paid for by ProJobs Majority. It is not coordinated with or approved by any candidate, nor is any candidate responsible for it.
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0: really sit down for this because it's going to hurt. 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Can you believe that? I mean, I used to do it all the time. I was really good at it because I had to skip it. Remember that?
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0: 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Yeah, way back in the day. A movie called Little Big League, the one about the twins. Did you see that?
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0: lot of people ask me why I went in the funeral business, and I don't blame them. Even my own mother tried to talk me out of it. Hi, I'm Bill Carlin with the Miller Carlin Funeral Homes. I think it all started over 40 years ago when I was an altar boy at my grandma's funeral. I watched the men in black suits quietly guide my family into the pews and move her casket into place. I realized how important a skilled funeral director could be, and yeah, that's when it hit me. This is what I'm meant to do. I knew it would be a fulfilling career where I would be able to guide people along the pathway during a difficult time. 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
7: 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I will. If you text A or

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0: will make you want to dance at weddings. It's called The Hits, fellas, okay? And I do it. Nothing but. 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
1: Hello?
0: Hi, what's your name?
1: My name is Dylan.
0: Dylan, what are you wearing? Well, first of all, are you 18, Dylan?
1: Yes, I am.
0: Okay, what are you wearing?
1: I'm wearing sweatpants and a red shirt.
0: Oh, are they gray sweatpants, Dylan?
1: No, they're black.
0: Oh, boo! Just kidding, you win!
1: Yes.
0: Hot Murphy's Pizza, bud. Do you like pizza?
1: Yes, I do.
0: What's your favorite topping?
1: Pepperoni.
0: Okay. Yeah. It's a classic choice, right?
1: Yeah, classic. Okay. Not pineapple. That's the stuff.
0: There you go. And what song did you vote for 2 o'clock trivia?
1: I voted for Beef.
0: Sorry, for Break the Format.
1: I voted for Beef.
0: Yeah, because it's a classic, right?
1: The best one.
0: Yeah, just like pepperoni. So if I played that song at a wedding, you'd come out and dance, right?
1: I'd make the floor mine.

1979, and a man from Detroit, Michigan, decided to make a song that would be played at every single wedding ever since. But that's not the special part. 1979 was a big year. A really big year. Yours truly came into this world. Kind of an ugly baby, if you ask my mom. I mean, I've seen the pictures. I would turn out to be a pretty good-looking guy that was really talented at radio, giving you free stuff like Papa Murphy's Pizza. Would you help me break the format with KCLD? By the way, that horn sound is going to hear a lot today because we got Minnesota Renaissance Festival tickets for you right after 2:50.

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0: 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Me, Derek Lee, giving you tickets to the Minnesota Renaissance Festival. Only 2 weekends left. Have you ever been there? You know you got to get yourself a turkey leg, huge one, and some soup in some sort of bowl, bread bowl. Caller number 10 who gets to play and win is Angie. Hello, Angie. How are you?
1: I'm good.
0: Good. Have you ever been to the Minnesota Renaissance Festival?
1: No.
0: You've never been to the Minnesota Renaissance Festival? Really? It's been around for 55 years.
1: Okay. I've never been there,
0: so I... Okay, well, just so you know, when you go there, you got to wear something medieval-ish and a bustier. You gotta really show yourself out, okay?
1: Okay.
0: It's not my rules, it's their rules. I'm just letting you know. I mean, you'll have to check out the website and everything, okay? I'm not making this up, I promise. Anyway.
1: I believe you.
0: Okay, good. I'm glad someone does. All right, let me go ahead and get my thinking bed on here, and we will play this certain game called Knight or Nay. Wow, that was very royal, don't you think? Hello?
1: Yeah.
0: Okay, thank you. All right, Angie, basically it's a true or false game. I'm going to give you some facts or not facts about medieval times. And you got to say knight for true, nay for false.
1: False.
0: Oh, but look at you. I like it. All right. So, and you got to get 3 out of 5 right. Here we go, Angie. Medieval people used urine to wash clothing. Is that knight or nay, Angie?
1: Can you repeat that, please?
0: Sure. Medieval people used urine, like pee, to wash clothing. Is that knight or nay?
1: I have to say nay on that one.
0: You'll have to say nay on that one. No. Actually, they did use pee. They thought pneumonia or ammonia or whatever it is would get stuff out. So that's 0 for 1. That's not good. You got to start off, hopefully, with this next one to get it right, okay?
1: Okay,
0: Angie, here we go. Medieval knights. Could turn the radio off in the background, please. Please. We talked about this. Your passenger. Turn the radio off.
1: Turn it off.
0: What are you doing, passenger? What are you doing? All right. Okay. Here we go. Turn the radio off. I can hear myself. You're ruining the game. Thank you. Okay. Medieval knights could lose his knighthood for being rude. Knight or nay, Angie?
1: Middle of the night, you mean?
0: I don't know what you just said, but yes, good job. All right, we'll give that one to you. All right, it was nay, they couldn't. All right, there was a medieval job called gong farmer. Gong farmer, knight or nay, Angie?
1: Knight.
0: Knight. Is right. Good job. Do you want to know what that job consists of, Angie?
1: No.
0: You don't want to know? Okay. Well, I'm gonna tell everyone else. It was shoveling poop from the sidewalks. It was called a gong farmer. Good thing that I'm not that. I'm a DJ that gives you free stuff. Hang on the line. We'll give you some Renaissance Festival tickets. And whoever's in the background there, we're gonna have a chat for them not listening to the rules here in a second. But we got more Renaissance Festival tickets for you coming up at 3:50 with KCLD.

0: we had on for Renaissance Festival tickets, Angie's sister. I didn't get her name, but I took care of business, okay?
1: No more hangers!
0: Yeah, I don't play around when it comes to my live games. Which we got a couple this hour, actually. Let's do Free Money High Low at about 3:30 and more Minnesota Renaissance Festival tickets at about 3:50 with KCLD. But don't play with me. I mean, play with me, but don't listen to the rules and don't play with me, okay?

another week of free concert tickets. It's on tap with the Playhouse, Doja Cats, along with Lotto at Target Center, October 4th. You want your first pair? All you got to do is show up at about 7:05 Monday morning. In the meantime, enjoy the weekend.

0: afternoon show with me, Derek Lee, who's actually number one when it comes to periodicals.
1: It's fantastic. You totally undersold it. The pageantry, the costumes, wow, what a musical.
0: Yeah. TMZ print edition, my friend. That's me.
2: Yeah. Oh, I did hear a commercial on that.
0: Yeah, it's pretty big. You know, I mean, I don't want to brag, but would you buy one?
2: I will.
0: Promise? 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
0: So believe it or not, but 27% of workers said they would quit their job if they were required to do this. 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
15: Minnesota families are tired from all the challenges over the past few years. More than anything, we're tired of politics as usual. Politicians in St. Paul ignored big problems. The problems got huge, and now those same elected officials claim to have the solution. Eric Putnam is one of those politicians. Here's the truth. While local prosecutors have estimated the fraud to be as high as $9 billion, Eric Putnam refused to hold state officials accountable. He voted against common sense solutions like requiring state agencies to publish plans to combat waste, fraud, and abuse. He even opposed holding accountable the state officials who failed us despite evidence that fraud totaled billions of dollars. But now it's campaign season, and Putnam is claiming otherwise. Those are the same old political games that have gotten us into this mess. Don't reward politics as usual. Let's get Minnesota back on track. And that starts with opposing Eric Putnam in November. This independent expenditure is paid for by ProJobs Majority. It is not coordinated with or approved by any candidate, nor is any candidate responsible for it.
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0: this happens all the time around here, and I don't get it. I mean, even if it was, you know, okay to do this, which apparently it is, but I was never told I couldn't do this because I have good work ethic. But apparently 27% of people who work remotely would quit if they had to come in to work, actually. And listen, you can't play around with your company nowadays, okay? Seriously. I mean, you got to show that you want to be there.
1: What would you say you do here?
2: Well, look, I already told you. I deal with the customers so the engineers don't have to. I have people skills. I am good at dealing with people. Can't you understand that? What the hell is wrong with you people?
0: That's why I don't like meetings. I'm too honest.
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0: the game, up to $5,000 every time we play. It just matters what's in your envelope, and I'm holding that envelope right now. But you got to be caller number 10, and that just happens to be Danny. Hello, Danny. How are you?
1: Pretty good.
0: Good. I'm doing awesome. What do you got going on this weekend?
1: I'm actually just getting ready for work, and then I work tomorrow and Sunday, so...
0: Wow! What do you do for a living?
1: Just bartend.
0: You bartend? Okay, what's your favorite drink to make? A rum and coke?
1: no, there's actually this one, it's like, it's supposed to be a shot, it's called a rainbow shooter, but it's like, I turned it into a drink, and it looks really...
0: Wow.
1: Really amazing.
0: Okay, so do you do the flare and stuff, like flip the bottles up and stuff, or no?
1: Oh, goodness, I'm not that good.
0: Oh, okay. All right. Would you get in trouble if you broke one, or does your boss maybe would be like, hey, just give it a try?
1: He'd probably be like, give it a try.
0: And you say, well, you know, if something breaks, I can pay you back because I just won with free money high low, right?
1: Right.
0: Exactly. That's what I like. All right. You've played before, so you know how this works. You got to be fast to get the cash, and we want to give you the cash right now. Okay. I'm ready if you're ready. Are you ready?
1: Mm-hmm.
0: Okay. Mm-hmm. Let's play the game, and let's start with your first guess.
1: 2,500.
0: Lower.
1: 2,000.
0: Higher.
1: 22.
0: Higher.
1: 23.
0: Higher.
1: 24.
0: Lower.
1: 2410.
0: Lower.
1: 987-6543.
0: No, you went higher when you're supposed to go lower, hon. And you said 24, and I said lower, and you went higher to 2410. It was 2319. 2319. That's all right. You've already been enjoying those shots you make, haven't you? Getting pre-gamed for your job. I see. Well, good news is you still have another chance to play coming up here at 4:30 with Key of St. Cloud and KCLD, okay?
1: Sounds good. Thank you.
0: All right. Thanks, Danny. Bye.
1: Bye.
0: More winning for you, my friend. We're going to do Renaissance Festival tickets at about 3:54 because all we do is make winners with KCLD. For money, hello. Yeah. Usually we make winners with that. But you got to do your part.

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9: 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I have an announcement. 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
10: 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To win.

0: It's me, Derek Lee, and I'm your host, obviously. I got a long microphone, just like Bob Barker used to. Don't worry, it's enhanced. Hello, Tammy. Tammy's color 10. How are you?
1: I'm great.
0: Good. What are you doing this weekend?
1: My goodness, that's loud.
0: Oh, that's loud? Okay, hang on. I'll take that off so you can't hear it. Okay, how's that? Is that better?
1: Oh, wonderful. Thank
0: okay.
1: you.
0: You're welcome. I'm sorry. You know, my wife calls me loud all the time, too. I don't hear it, but maybe. Anyway. All right, so what are you doing this weekend?
1: Lack of hearing. I'm staying home.
0: Oh, hang on a second here. That thing always starts. Okay, well, the good news is you could be changing your plans and going to the Renaissance Festival. Yes.
1: Yeah.
0: I got to do is get 2 out of 3 right with the ye olde prices right. Now, here's what's going to happen here, okay? I am going to ask you some questions on what things cost there, and you got to tell me the right answer. 2 out of 3 right wins. Here's food and drink. Something that I get every single time I go there, it is a giant turkey leg. Is it A, $8, B, $12, I'm sorry, $14, or C, $22? Giant turkey leg.
1: $22.
0: No. It's 14. All right, so you got to get these next two right to win your tickets.
1: Okay.
0: On the Ye Old Prices Right. A handmade leather belt. Is it $15, $35, or $75?
1: The middle one. What did you say there?
0: The middle one's $35. $35?
1: Yeah.
0: Okay. Yes. Good job. Oh, my gosh. Okay. Whew. We made ourselves a game here. All right, Tammy, got to get this next one right to win. Oh, a fake medieval sword.
1: Oh, boy.
0: Yeah. You got to get them, especially if you have kids or grandkids or whatever, because they're fun to play with, even if you're my age. Is it $20? $60? Or $150.
1: And it's fake?
0: It's a fake sword, yep. Fake medieval sword.
1: Would you say them again, please?
0: $20. $60. Or $150.
1: The second one.
0: The second one, $60. Yeah! You get to go have fun at the Minnesota Renaissance Festival. Last two weekends is this weekend, and next weekend is celebrating 55 years. Hang on the line. We'll get you your tickets, and we'll get someone else some more tickets at about 4:50 with KCLD.
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So I coach high school football on the side, and Thursday I had a player look at me and go, "Okay, Grandpa." And I was like, "God, am I really getting that old?" So when was the last time in your mind you used the words, "Damn, I'm getting old"? 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

0: 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Random flowers get you a lot of brownie points, and I do it all the time, okay? 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
12: Minnesota families are tired from all the challenges over the past few years. More than anything, we're tired of politics as usual. Politicians in St. Paul ignored big problems. The problems got huge, and now those same elected officials claim to have the solution. Eric Putnam is one of those politicians. Here's the truth. While local prosecutors have estimated the fraud to be as high as $9 billion, Eric Putnam refused to hold state officials accountable. He voted against common sense solutions like requiring state agencies to publish plans to combat waste, fraud, and abuse. He even opposed holding accountable the state officials who failed us despite evidence that fraud totaled billions of dollars. But now it's campaign season, and Putnam is claiming otherwise. Those are the same old political games that have gotten us into this mess. Don't reward politics as usual. Let's get Minnesota back on track. And that starts with opposing Eric Putnam in November. This independent expenditure is paid for by ProJobs Majority. It is not coordinated with or approved by any candidate, nor is any candidate responsible for it.
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1: It's all in their attitude.
0: No, actually, women are attracted to their records with the law. Yeah, and 54% of those women would consider dating a prisoner. Now, I don't want to brag, but I do have a checkered past, even with this voice. Yeah, I know, it seems like I sound like this. But when I get my online order, 30 minutes past when they said they were going to give it to me, and then they still forget the frickin' queso, I turn into this guy.
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1: Y'all doing another high-low?
0: what was that?
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0: 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Be fast to get the cash. 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Uh-huh. Free money high-low is going to be happening in 4 minutes.
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0: Yeah, for sure. 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

0: microphone's limp again. I think they make a pill for that. I'm not sure.
1: 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Just be fast or you'll lose it all.
0: That's right. Up to 5K every time we play. How much are you going to win? Well, last Friday I gave, I forgot her name. Christy? Was that her name? Anyway, I gave someone $3,008. And hopefully we can end this weekend by giving someone some money as well. Caller number 10. Well, that is Jeannie. Hello, Jeannie. How are you?
2: I'm doing good.
0: Good, good, good. Good to hear. What you got planned this weekend?
2: Just to sit back and relax.
0: All right, taking it easy. Hopefully, maybe rolling around with your big check if you're going to win with Free Money High Low, right?
2: Yes.
0: Yes. And you said you played
2: that
0: before.
2: That would be awesome.
0: Yeah.
2: Yes, I have.
0: You haven't played this year.
2: No, I have not.
0: Did you win previous years or got close? Or
2: last year, I did win.
0: Oh, you did win last year?
2: Yes.
0: Nice. Okay, so back for round number two. I like it. Before we get to your amount, what band, living or dead, would you want played at your funeral or to play at your funeral?
2: Led Zeppelin.
0: Led Zeppelin. All right. Mm-hmm. Okay. What's your favorite song from Led Zeppelin?
2: Stairway to Heaven.
0: Mm-hmm. Can you play it on any instrument?
2: I know I cannot.
0: No. I used to be able to play it on the recorder. Mm-hmm. Remember the recorders we got in fifth grade?
2: Yes.
0: Yeah.
2: Yes.
0: I played it. It took forever to learn, but I got it. Just kidding. I can't play any instrument except for the skin flute. All right. Are you ready to play?
2: Yes, I am.
0: Okay. let's see your mount here. I'm going to try and make Jeannie a winner. I see you. All right. I am ready if you are. Are you ready?
2: I am ready.
0: All right. Then your game, Jeannie, will start with your first guess.
2: 2,800.
0: Lower.
2: 2,700.
0: Higher.
2: 2,750.
0: Higher.
2: 2,760.
0: Higher.
2: 70.
0: Higher.
2: 80.
0: Lower.
2: 75.
0: Oh! 80! No! You were at 2,777. You were so close. What a good game. You are good at this game. Holy cow. What made you start there and then go straight down the way you did? Because you played it like different than anyone else. What's your secret?
2: Last year I played it. I just started at 2766, and I just, my birthday's in my dad's year that he passed away, and I just kind of stuck around that number.
0: Wow, and you got a number close to that again. That is crazy. Holy cow. Okay, well, good news is we still have one more chance to play before the end of the week here. That's going to be happening a little after 5:30 after the old school carpool, okay?
2: All right.
0: All right, Jeannie. Have a great weekend. If I don't talk to you again, thanks for listening. I appreciate it.
2: Yeah. Thank you.
0: Yep, bye-bye. Remember, folks, you can be a winner, too. Well, hopefully, after 5:30, or you can just hang out, because in less than 15 minutes, we're going to say about 7, so about 10 minutes away from right now, 7 or 10, I got Renaissance Festival tickets for you with KCLD.

0: So yeah, I would consider us friends, you know, because we hang out every single afternoon together. Me, Derek Lee.
1: Dirty Derek Lee, how are you?
0: Good, how are you? Joel, what's going on, buddy?
1: Just checking in to see how you're doing.
0: I'm doing well. What the hell's going on?
1: Not too much. Heading home for the day.
0: Yeah? You're done taking care of trees and stuff?
1: Yeah, for the day.
0: Good.
1: Did you hear about the king and the queen that walked into the bar?
0: No, I didn't.
1: The bartender said, sorry, you're not 21.
0: Yeah. Oh, God.
1: Made you think. You have to do math.
0: It was good. It was good. I did have to do math, and that's why I'm mad at you right now, but...
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0: This weekend, next weekend are the last weekends for the Minnesota Renaissance Festival, and I got your tickets coming up next. Actually, should I say next? Thank you. Yeah, that sounded like a question. I truly mean, we have Renaissance Festival tickets for you next! Now that might have been over the top with KCLD.
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6: 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You must join me at the Minnesota Renaissance Festival. When we play, what's the game called? A King's Decree. Caller 10, please.

0: Ladies and gentlemen, boys and girls, welcome to the Derek Lee Show. Is it Decree? It is Decree. Okay. Hello, I'm Derek Lee. Hello, Brittany, you're caller number 10. How are you?
1: Hear thee, good sir, Derek Lee.
0: She yeah, already started. I love it. Good job. How are you?
1: I'm good. How are you?
0: Good. So, obviously, that's what you have to do. You have to talk like you're medieval. Time to get medieval up in here. You know what I'm saying?
1: I know what you're saying.
0: All right. That wasn't really medieval, but that's all right. I'm going to give you three royal commands. All you got to do is follow them, and you're going to win. All right?
1: All right. Perfect.
0: Oh, okay. So hang on 1 second here before this thing goes off. Boom. All right. Hang on. Give me 2 seconds. Okay, good. It didn't start. All right. I was just making sure it didn't start. Okay. Here we go with the king's decree. The first one. I want you to give King Derek a medieval nickname.
1: Oh, that, sir, shall be Lord Farquaad of the Earth.
0: Good job! I have no idea what you just said, but that sounded good. I like it. All right. All right. The second decree of King Derek Lee is I want you to speak like a royal for the next 20 seconds. Go!
1: Good, hear he, good Sir Derek Lee, thou art hereby summoned to join our merry company for an evening of revelry, laughter, fine drink, and most excellent mischief.
0: Wow, that was really good. Dang, I am like really impressed that you are taking this so well. All right, so the next one, what should we do? You know what? What the hell? You did so good. We're just going to give it to you right now. Yeah! Congratulations. You're going to go with some fun people, hopefully. Hopefully people that will dress up and talk just like you for the last 2 weekends of the Minnesota Renaissance Festival celebrating 55 years. You get to join in the fun, okay?
1: Fantastic. Thank you so much.
0: Oh, thank you, young lady. I see, I can't even do it as well as you. That's crazy.
1: thank you, Derek Lee.
0: Hang on the line so I can get your information as we start your official kickoff to the weekend. It is time, ladies and gentlemen, for the old school carpool.
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0: I bought a new tank top that I want to use. 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I look weird.
1: Can you post some pictures?
0: No. No, because even back then when I was skinny and had some sort of definition, it was still pretty scary.
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0: some good news for you. I found someone who's been MIA for quite some time.
1: Yo, what's up, Derek Lee? This is Jerry.
0: Like, where the hell has Jerry been?
1: I'll tell you something.
0: I mean, I banned him from the show for stalking, but I thought he was in jail.
1: No, I got bailed out. 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

0: 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And yes, I will play your song that you requested. And no, you don't have to flirt with me if you want it played. Although it'd probably help. Listen, I'm flattered.
1: Well, I can't help it. You're so sexy.

0: wrong with my boy Johnny D. It's the old school carpool.
1: Derek Lee.
0: That's me with my boy Brett with KCLD. What's up, dude?
1: I'm good. What's up, buddy?
0: Nothing. Well, actually, you want to answer a question for me? What do you want a woman to wear on a date?
1: I would like a girl to be modest, of course, but at the same time be sure of herself, so dress how she feels, I guess.
0: Okay.
1: That's not the answer.
0: No, I don't know what you said, but it definitely talked me out of my dress.
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1: or you'll lose it all.
0: Yeah, up to 5K every time we play. This is the last time we play this week, but don't worry. We're coming back again next week, six times a day, starting Monday at 6 a.m. with the Playhouse. Caller number 10, well, that would be Steve. Hello, Steve.
4: Hello.
0: How are you, buddy?
4: I'm doing great. How about yourself?
0: I'm doing awesome. Thanks for asking. Steve, what do you got going on this weekend?
4: I'm going to the Ren Fest this weekend.
0: You are? Awesome. Did you win tickets with us, or?
4: Just going every year.
0: Okay. Well, awesome. Do you dress up and stuff?
4: No, the family does.
0: Oh, okay. Nice. So your wife puts on a bustier and everything?
4: Yeah, we won't talk about that.
0: Okay. I won't pry anymore, Steve. I promise. Except for one thing. What piece of advice would you give your younger self, my friend?
4: Don't take the world so seriously, I guess.
0: Okay. Hey, that's good. I like that. That's good. That's good. Yes. Do you want to know what my piece of advice to myself would be, my younger self? Wipe more than three times, because it's just gotten me in trouble. You know, I used to have this rule where I would only wipe twice. Now I got to go three and four. You know, I don't know what's going on, but that's a story for another time. Are you ready to play Free Money High Low, sir?
4: Sure am.
0: Okay, sounds good. Let me go ahead and get this envelope here. It's right here. Oh, it's a thick one. Thick. I like it. Oh, I ripped that. Okay. Hang on. I got you. Don't worry. I'm not nervous or anything. Okay. Steve, are you ready to play?
4: Sure am.
0: Okay. Then your game, my friend, will start with your first guess.
4: All right. 3,000.
0: Higher.
4: 4,000.
0: Higher.
4: 45.
0: Lower.
4: 44.
0: Higher.
4: 44.50.
0: Higher.
4: 60.
0: Higher.
4: 70.
0: Higher.
4: 80. Oh.
0: 44.98. $44.98. Not bad. Could have got like what, three turkey legs at the Minnesota Renaissance Festival?
4: A little bit.
0: and a camel ride. Not yet. Super close though, but good news is you can play again Monday morning, 6 a.m. at the Playhouse. Sound good, bud?
4: Sounds great. Thank you.
0: All right. Have a good time. Thanks for listening. And we appreciate you hanging out with me, Derek Lee, on KCLD, where we try and make winners, no matter if you're a boy or that special thing that I like to say is...

0: appreciate you listening to me, Derek Lee, Afternoons, where all this entertainment, fun, laughs, the hits is free. It's the shenanigans of the afternoon show with me, Derek Lee. Now, I don't want to be a stickler, but I should let you know there are rules when listening to my show.
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0: Tongues Weekend Lifeline. What do you want to hear?
1: What song do you want to hear? Can we do Pink Pony?
0: Pink Pony something, yes.
1: Yeah.
0: Who's this?
1: This is Lauren.
0: Where are you calling from?
1: Utah.
0: Oh, what town?
1: Pleasant View.
0: Near Salt Lake?
1: Yeah.
0: What are you doing tonight?
1: Salt Lake. We're just on our way home from Sam's Club.
0: Yeah, did you buy a 30-pack of toilet paper?
1: Nope, we bought candy and all kinds of the groceries.
0: Candy?
1: After a soccer game. It's my daughter's 6th birthday tomorrow.
0: Oh, well, happy birthday to the daughter. What's her name?
1: Her name is Waverly.
0: All right, well, Waverly's a big star now. Happy 6th, and thanks for calling Lifeline.
1: Thank you. Thanks so much. Appreciate you. I know.

0: something.
1: Lideline, who sings it?
0: Cisco!
2: Cisco!
1: That's right. Correctamundo! Sounds like me at the dentist. Where are you calling from?
0: Winnipeg.
1: All right. Well, you win a Lideline trophy, which will be at your house in the next couple of weeks. Hang on so we can get your address.
0: Awesome. Thank you.
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1: First call by Tate McRae.
0: Oh, yeah. Perfect party track. It's so sexy.
1: Yeah, I love that song.
0: What's your name? Where are you calling from?
1: I'm Jace Edwards. I'm calling from Wilkinsville, Indiana.
0: What are you doing this weekend?
1: I have horse stuff going on.
0: Horse stuff?
1: Yep. I'm going on a big trail ride in Middlebury.
0: Oh, that's awesome. How long have you been doing that?
1: So I was like 11.
0: The only horse I've ever been on was a mechanical horse at Chuck E. Cheese, and I fell off of it. And I thought, I'm never doing that again.
1: Have you been on a mechanical bull?
0: Mechanical bull? No, I've always wanted to do that, though.
1: They're kind of fun, actually.
0: Which part's
1: really
0: fun?
1: Scary,
0: breaking
1: though.
0: Your back or having everybody laugh at you?
1: Yeah. Good question.
0: Well, let's play your song right now. Thanks for calling Live.

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1: Hello, Lifeline. What do you want to hear?
2: I really like Sabrina Carpenter.
3: Anything from Sabrina Carpenter.
0: Okay, maybe Manchild, Taste, Espresso, Tears, Please, Please, Please.
3: Please, please, please.
0: Please. Okay, but you have to say please.
3: Please.
1: Who is this?
3: This is Mark and Lucy.
1: Where are you calling from?
3: Winnipeg, Manitoba.
1: Hey, that's great. We have a fabulous woman named Jill here. She's from Winnipeg, except she doesn't live there anymore.
3: Nice.
1: You want to ask her a question that only people from Winnipeg would know?
3: She'll know that we're going to the Blue Bomber game tonight. She knows what that is.
4: Blue, go Blue!
1: Yeah, all right. And go Sabrina Carpenter. Thanks for calling Lifeline.

0: 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On the Party Songs Weekend with Sleepy Noah Khan. I don't think people care, though. It's just so big. Top five in a bunch of cities all over North America. And my name's Mason. With the first weekend of fall, we got brand new Taylor Swift. She's got four songs. The Life of a Showgirl, her album that came out almost a year ago. She just put out the Encore Edition. It's got Pink Clouding, Babylon, Patient Zero, and Cleveland. We're going to be playing all of them tonight for you. We want to know what you think. The Patient Zero video is out, and it's really, really good. Produced by Max Martin and Shellback, who not only did a lot of her biggest hits, but also starting out almost 30 years ago with Britney Spears' Baby One More Time. That was Max Martin's first number one song. And now, I just looked earlier today, he's had 37 number ones. Rihanna, The Weeknd, Backstreet Boys, NSYNC, Justin Bieber, Katy Perry, he did them all. So this better be good, right? Your shout-outs and dedications, what are you doing, where are you going, and who do you want to say hello to? Call or text us right now, 85-LIVELINE. That's 85-LIVELINE. Welcome in! Woo. Ooh, what happened here?
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0: Weekend Lifeline. I'm Mason. What do you want to hear?
1: I can't think of the name. It's something like, it talks about like folding the clothes and meeting her at the door. I can't think of the name, though.
0: Oh, wait, that Folded by Kalani.
1: Yes, that's it. Thank you.
0: I'll have your clothes unfolded. Yeah. Yep. All right, who's this?
1: Lindsay.
0: Lindsay, where are you calling from?
1: Medford, Oregon.
0: And why is that song special to you?
1: I don't know. I just relate to it somehow.
0: Some guy that you think of trying to get him out of your life?
1: There's been a few guys that I've tried getting out of my life, and it makes me think of those moments.
0: What about a guy that you're trying to get into your life? You'd fold his clothes.
1: Yes, actually, I fold my husband's clothes regularly.
0: Oh, well, that's not, I'm sure he appreciates that. And what does he do? He calls you beautiful and stuff?
1: Yeah.